Same, ladies, do your thing. Just make sure you ahead of the game. You know, Missy still super duper, but Prince couldn't get me change my name. Papa, Hooter can't tell you slave again. No sign. Picture black saying, oh yes.

It's Missy Elliott, a staple for ZM's Friday Jams. Always a bit of a hard push when it's not pay week for you, but you've still got to, like, quench that thirst of shopping over the weekend, but you're like, bank account says no. 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The new New Balance brand store has just landed in the heart of Auckland. 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

0: Jay Sean for ZM's Friday Jams. We've got your shout outs coming through on 9696. It's a Friday, we're feeling generous. We've got a $250 voucher thanks to New Balance to give away. Gina, what are you getting up to this weekend, girl?
1: I think we're just going to be cleaning around the house, doing a bit of painting. We just bought our first home. Very exciting.
0: Congratulations. Well, this is going to go even harder because you'll be putting money into the home. You won't have nice money for new shoes. We've got a $250 New Balance voucher coming your way, Gina.
1: Oh, my God. Thank you so much. I just drove home and heard you on the radio, and I was like, you know what? It's Friday. I'm just going to throw my hat in the
0: Why
1: ring.
0: Why not?
1: To see what happens.
0: Exactly. You have the best time around the house. Is there any specific Friday Jam song or artist that you always listen out for that we can chuck on for you now, Gina?
1: I love that you were playing Missy Elliott, but anything Jason Derulo's also up there.
0: Oh,
1: honestly,
0: okay.
1: Anything. They're all great.
0: They are all bangers. Oh, yeah, I feel like a little bit of Jason Derulo as well. what's his really... Oh, It Girl. How about It Girl?
1: Oh, perfect.
0: You're going to be an
1: love
0: It Girl
1: it.
0: With those new balances.
1: Yes, absolutely. Thank you.

0: ZM Friday Jams with Brooke. Our genuine friends Fletch, Vaughan and Hayley have their live shows kicking off in Hayley's hometown of Wellington tonight. So Tick, back your way, Vaughan, to the Tron for a sold out show tomorrow night. Are you worried any like ex high school friends, or were you bullied or the bullier in high school?
1: Of course he was. And he continues to be.
2: I was in the middle, so I got pecked down on and continued to peck down.
0: Oh, so you were in the switch. Yeah.
2: So I've got the boys and the bully.
0: Oh, God. Okay. Wear protection in case, Vaughan. Do you need a little hype song to hold your hand? For Wellington, sold out tonight. Also, Hamilton, sold out. But people can still get deets on Christchurch and the after parties to come from Fletch, Vaughan and Hayley live up at ZM Online. What song are you after for Friday Jams, Vaughan?
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0: It's Daft Punk right here on ZDM's Friday Jams with Brooke, powering through your shout-outs on 9696. Hi, loving the tunes today. Just wondering, could we maybe chuck on some Avicii? Can do, Ryan. Let's see. Hi, can you please play Dolly Parton 9 to 5? That's going to be a harder sell, but hey, all I right. will try on ZDM. Shout-out to Luke and Hayden from Hoppers out there on a Friday getting it done. All right, your song requests, whatever you need, 9696. Next, though, someone who is popping their cherry concert this weekend at Noah Calm. What you need to know next on ZM.
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0: some video from the merch stand. It looks like that stuff's going to sell out. Mel, who joins us in studio from the ZM team, this is big. You're a Noah Kahan fan, but this is going to be your first ever concert tonight.
1: Yeah, my first one.
0: And it's for a big artist who you love. How are you feeling, be honest?
1: I'm very, very excited and also very, very nervous.
0: Speak to that. What are the nerves, do you think, stemming from?
1: I think the nerves, I just don't know what to expect. There's so much unknown. I think we all get nerves around things that we've never done before.
0: Or, naturally.
1: You know, so I saw that merch line and there's a lot of people. but ultimately, I'm a massive Noah Kahan fan. So I think the excitement will definitely trump the nerves once I get there.
0: I don't know if this is just what I see because my For You page is quite fashion veered. Are the outfits at Noah Kahan one of the big highlights?
1: Yes, costumes are or outfits are important. There will be a lot of bug theme.
0: That's what I'm saying.
1: Lots of bug themes. Also, he does the phone bit where he calls someone. Or, you know, I guess someone calls him. And so I'm excited to see what the New Zealand version of this is, because every night it's a new person.
0: Do you know who he did in Australia? I saw one of Katniss Everdeen to announce that, obviously.
1: The Hunger Games. Yeah. He also did a Bluey-themed one with a bit about Bluey's parents getting divorced. And it was Bluey on the phone. And then he also did one about, for the AFL final, so Brisbane Broncos. And got the crowd really warm.
0: Oh, he might do something Bledisloe Cup related.
1: I kind of hope it's not rugby related. There might be like a little Susie Cato throw.
0: Oh, please.
1: I think could be kind of cool.
0: Stickman, enroll guy, the orange guy.
1: Yeah, the enroll guy.
0: The enroll guy, they could totally call. Okay, Mel, have so much fun tonight at Noah Kahan.

0: Bank right here on ZM's Friday Jams with Brooke. Shailen on the line, what's your highlight for the weekend coming up?
1: I'm going to the Genuine Friends Tour.
0: Oh, in Wellington tonight or Hamilton?
1: In Hamilton.
0: Oh, we'll see you in the Tron. Oh my God, fire. I was going to ask you, what are you least looking forward to as well this weekend, but it seems like a good one.
1: Yeah, it does. I'm excited.
0: Yay! This song request you sent through, initially I was like, what song is this? Oh my gosh, I think so many people are going to have like, this is scratching an itch that they've... How often do you listen to this song?
1: I listen to it all the time.
0: Oh, dude, it's going to get back in my rotate. Hey, thank you so much. We'll chuck it on now and we'll see you at the Hamilton Genuine Friends Tour.
1: Okay, sounds good.

0: as one for all our divorced mums. Kelly Clarkson goes hard on Zidim's Friday Jams, home of the divorced mums. Happy to be so. I'm obliged to tell you, tomorrow it starts our Olivia Dean last call. If you're dying to get to her, 17th of October, so next week in Western Springs, sold out. We have your double pass on ZM. So from tomorrow, any Olivia Dean song you hear us play, 0800 dial ZM, could put you in the draw, could send you along. It's as simple as that with our last call. Kicking off tomorrow right here on ZM. Had to say, we've got your last minute shout out song request coming through 9696 because Brian Clint in after 3 o'clock. Had to actually say no to a song request to Tilly. Tilly's, can you play Kelly Rowland Like This featuring Eve? And I had to say, nah, because I got some other Kelly Rowland coming up. Yeah. Sorry, Kelly. Last minute shout outs, Maggie, Molly, Minnie, keep them coming, 9696. Right
1: A friend of mine had to be rescued by the police. She heard a robber rustling in the bushes outside her house. The cops arrived to help her. It was a plastic bag caught in a tree.
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0: Zidium's Friday Jams, Brian Clint in ready to take you next. Dealer reveal at 4 o'clock, that lucky last case number 20 could be yours. Otherwise, what did we learn today? Highlight was learning Les Kiss. That's the coach, assistant coach for the Wallabies who are taking on the Bledisloe Cup this weekend. Les Kiss on ZM with Brooke. Ka kite anua. 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The Genuine Friends Tour with Fletch, Vaughan and Hayley this weekend on ZM. Mwah.
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4: In this update, a post-mortem has been inconclusive for police investigating the death of Christchurch 21-year-old Braden Hepworth. His body was found at a Hereford Street property yesterday. Police are hoping more test results will help determine the circumstances. Kiwi essayist veteran Justin Conaglen has been buried in Northland. Reportedly killed last month in the Congo, working as a private military contractor. National's trade spokesperson is promising farmers loans and funding for water storage and producing local fertilisers and to help negotiate better fertiliser trades. Former Prime Minister Jacinda Ardern is signing out as the special COP30 climate envoy for the Pacific. Four schools are in line for new classrooms and upgraded facilities, with $37 million going into redevelopment. Auckland's Linfield College and Whenuapai School, Wellington's Tawa College and Gore's Maruawai College. That's news.
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0: That's right, everybody. Original recipe, Brie and Clint, for your Friday afternoon.
1: Is it hot in here?
0: It's very hot in here.
1: Or are we just sexy? Nah, I think the air conditioning's broken,
0: yeah,
1: for real.
0: Yeah, me too. Yeah, yeah.
1: It's sweltering
0: in here. It's boiling, yeah. I just put on a rugby jersey as well. It's not good.
1: I was going to say, how hot is that jersey right now?
0: Yeah, I know. It's not good.
1: Hot damn.
0: Yeah, but you wish you had that not nice, lightweight, reversible jacket that you had on the other day. If you've seen the video, you know what we're talking about.
1: You know, it is the perfect jacket for any occasion.
0: Isn't it? I wish
1: it was here.
0: If you missed it, Brie wore this stupid jacket and she's trying to gaslight me throughout the show by reversing it each time I wasn't in the room and not commenting on it. I call out the jacket as probably the ugliest thing I've ever seen. I didn't know I was being filmed at the time. It gets put on the internet, and then the person who made the jacket is in the comments of the video.
1: Shout out to my friend Stephen, a very talented tailor that you've offended.
0: Well, that is not the recommendation his business needs. That jacket is not driving any sign-ups.
1: You know my favourite thing about that video?
0: Yeah.
1: Is you're roasting me absolutely silly about my jacket, and then everyone in the comments just came for your cardigan.
0: Yeah, they're like, says the guy in a cardigan. Hello, 2009 called. They want their cardigan back.
1: It's fun when everyone's made fun of.
0: Isn't it?
1: Yeah.
0: They even managed to make fun of Claudia.
1: They did too. They brought her into it as well.
2: Yeah, I was catching strays.
0: Equal opportunities. Fun show on the way for you guys. We've got the last case for Deal or Reveal. The very last case. So there's no choosing. You just get case 20 if you get through at 4 p.m. this afternoon.
1: There is negotiating, though, with Banker Claudia.
0: Yes.
1: That you will be doing.
0: That is to be done. Yep.
1: Yes, correct.
0: It's annoying that Claudia knows how much is in the case.
1: Yeah, I wish we knew.
0: I wish it was randomised and she
2: didn't
0: know.
2: You can't prove that I know anything. I've never known anything.
1: Do you know?
0: Your words. 4 o'clock. 5 to 4 will be the activator if you're keen to play with us in ZM's final game of Deal or Reveal. First, though, Tradie versus Lady. Let's go.
1: Yeah, the ladies picked up a win yesterday. Can they go back to back? 0800 dial ZM if you want to win that $50.
0: Friday jams all afternoon too. 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
0: It's boiling in here.
3: It is like we're in a sauna.
0: It's getting there.
3: It's getting there. We're going to be in bra and undies by the end of the show.
0: Lucky I wore a nice bra.
3: What would you call that nice? Sports bra.
0: Didn't wear any undies, though.
3: Ooh. Hey, update in the scores for Tradie versus Lady. 89 to the Tradies, 78 to the Ladies.
0: Our Lady is in Christchurch. She's 26, and she has a Pokemon collection worth $5,000. Welcome to the show, Georgia.
3: Hi, Georgia.
4: Hi.
3: Gotta catch them all, am I right? What's your most prized possession in your Pokemon collection?
4: Ooh, probably a... $600 Charizard.
0: A $600 Charizard. Is that the holographic one?
3: Wow.
4: Yeah, it's one of them. Yeah,
3: first edition?
4: Sorry?
3: Not a first edition, obviously.
4: Nah.
0: Well, that's the end of my Pokemon knowledge. How cool. They're taking on our trading today from Dunedin, but they are currently travelling to Christchurch. They're 24 years old, and they can sneeze on demand. Welcome to the show, Cody.
3: Hi, Cody.
5: G'day.
3: We're gonna have to hear that sneeze, Cody.
5: No, I cannot. I'm driving.
0: Three, two, one.
5: No.
0: Three, two, one.
5: I shouldn't even be on my phone.
0: Oh, my God.
5: Right. You guys, bad influence.
0: Oh, it actually got me. It genuinely got me.
3: You got a boogie. No, I'm just kidding.
0: Oh, wow. Oh, that sucks, okay. Cody. I was going to make your buzzer a sneeze.
3: Oh.
0: Yeah.
5: Yeah, go on, do it.
0: No, you would have to do it. Your buzzer's Tradie, Georgia Lady, first to three, $50 cash from KFC. Good luck.
3: Here we go, question number one. Which mega famous Kiwi band played London's iconic Royal Albert Hall last night?
0: If you don't know it, take a guess.
3: Mega famous Kiwi band. I can think of a couple.
0: 660 would have been my guess.
3: And that was the correct answer. Question number two. Name the TV show about a high school chemistry teacher who turns making drugs.
5: Oh, Tradie.
3: Yes, Tradie.
5: Breaking Bad.
0: Yep.
3: It is Breaking Bad. Well done. We move to question three. One to the Tradies. Buzz in when you can tell me who sings this. Come be the man I need. Georgia.
4: Olivia Dean.
3: It is Olivia Dean. We're all tied up here in the fourth. Which actor starred alongside Kate Winslet in the Titanic film?
4: Lady.
3: Yes, Georgia.
4: Leonardo DiCaprio.
3: It was Leo DiCaprio. Two to the ladies, one to the tradies. Question number five. Name one country in Southeast Asia that the Mekong River runs through.
4: Lady.
3: Yes, Georgia, for the win.
4: China?
3: She's got it.
0: Really?
3: Yep. She's a lady.
0: Oh, oh, oh, she's a lady. That was the least confident China I've ever heard anybody say, but it was enough to get you the win, Georgia. Congratulations.
4: Thanks.
3: Bloody good job.
0: And Cody, I guess...
3: Oh, bless you, Cody.
5: Thanks.
0: Yeah, no worries.
3: Have a good weekend, guys. Thanks for playing.
4: Thank you.
0: Ladies needed a win. They really needed a win. And they got it. Next on the show, we're going to ask you a question. Did someone steal your name? Maybe your name? Or the name that you had picked out for something? Name stealing is alive and well, and we'll talk about it after The Killers on ZM.

0: Rudimental and John Newman, Feel the Love on ZM with Brian Clint. One case remaining in Deal or Reveal. It's case 20, and you can negotiate with producer Claudia. No, banker Claudia.
1: Yeah, different people.
0: At 4 o'clock if you get
1: similarities,
0: through.
1: But different people.
0: Definitely similar.
1: Yeah.
0: Similar, but different aura is what, how I would describe them. Anyway, she'll be here at 4 o'clock for the last Deal or Reveal. Name stealing sucks, and people get very protective of a name. It's why generally, well, two reasons why generally someone won't tell you the name of the baby until after it's born. The other reason is they don't want you to say you don't like it. You know? They don't want you to be like, oh, you mean after the serial killer.
1: You're like, oh no.
0: It's happening at the moment in professional sport in New Zealand. The New Zealand Rugby Union are accusing the NRL, who hate each other, by the way. They pretend that they don't. They absolutely hate each other. The NRL want to take down the New Zealand Rugby Union. The New Zealand Rugby Union are jealous of the NRL. It's a hate-hate relationship. New Zealand Rugby is accusing the NRL of stealing a name of one of their teams because next year the NRL is launching a team called the Chiefs.
1: Mm-hmm.
0: And we already have a team called the Chiefs, the Waikato Chiefs.
1: Well, the rugby has a team called the Chiefs.
0: The rugby has a team called the Chiefs.
1: The NRL doesn't have a team.
0: The NRL don't have a team. But they're saying, hey, the Chiefs play in New Zealand and Australia. And this new team is going to be from Papua New Guinea, and they're going to play in New Zealand, Australia, and Papua New Guinea. And they're going, we had the name first.
1: Wait, do the Chiefs play in Australia? Oh, yeah, because there's, I don't know much about that comp.
0: They play in Australia and New Zealand.
1: Because
0: they're the only two places they play.
1: Yeah.
0: Yeah. So they're going, no, we are the Chiefs. Can't have that.
1: Mm.
0: To which the NRL have come back today, actually. It gets very petty.
1: Did the NRL come back and go, whatever, we're naming them the Chiefs?
0: Pretty much. Pretty much. They also came back and they said, you know how you guys have a team called the Blues?
1: Yeah.
0: We've had a team called the Blues for about 70 years.
1: I mean, they've got a point there.
0: They've got a team called the New South Wales Blues that play in the state of origin. Because New Zealand rugby were like, oh, the Chiefs have existed for 30 years. And the NRL was like, the Blues have existed for 50, 60, 70 years.
1: If you want to start this bloody fight.
0: It's tit for tat.
1: It is tit for tat.
0: It's tit for tat. And sometimes you've got to just take, you know what they say?
1: You've got to take it on the chin.
0: Imitation is the sincerest form of flattery, which would be hard to say if your best friend named their new cavoodle the name that you wanted to give your baby.
1: Yeah, that'd be a bit weird.
0: You know?
1: I'd be pretty upset.
0: But I've always maintained with this, ideally, the baby lives longer than the cavoodle, so the baby wins eventually, you know?
1: For you, though, let's say that happened to you.
0: Yeah.
1: Let's say you tell your best mate, this is what we're going to name
0: our baby.
1: Our baby.
0: Yeah.
1: And then they get a dog in the interim.
0: Yeah.
1: And they name the dog that name.
0: Yeah.
1: What does that do to you and that friendship? Like, does it make you look at them differently?
0: It does make you look at them differently.
1: Like, it would make me, I'd be like, right, so you don't care about anything that I've told you.
0: Because even if they said, oh, I actually had that name in mind for ages. For a dog.
1: And I'd be like, well, this is a human being. It trumps a dog.
0: What if it's the other way around? What if I found out the name that you wanted to give your dog?
1: Yeah.
0: You're like, my dream is to get a French bulldog.
1: Okay.
0: And I want to call it Rosie.
1: Yep.
0: And then I go home and I say to my partner, quick, we got to get pregnant and name it Rosie.
1: It's still a bit shit.
0: It's still a bit shit.
1: It's still a bit shit because your friend has like told you something in confidence and then they've turned around and used that information
0: against
1: you.
0: Also, not the right motivation to make a baby either.
1: No.
0: That's a baby born out of spite. That's a baby born out of,
1: you know. It's a bad start for that baby.
0: It's bad juju. It's bad juju. Anyway, we want to know who stole your name. Who stole the name that you had in mind for anything? For a dog, human, cat?
1: Business.
0: Business? Oh my God, business.
1: Yeah.
0: Yeah. Yeah, if you were going to launch
1: Scrub Daddy. sorry, should I say Shrub Daddy?
0: Scrub Daddy.
1: And then, oh, look out, Scrub Daddy came out. Yeah.

0: Reveal, final activator, last game of dealer reveal. Coming up at 5 to 4, case 20 is the only one left. If you get through, you can negotiate with banker Claudia to have whatever's inside. Or take the deal, your choice.
1: Up to you.
0: Banker Claudia, who stole the name from producer Claudia. Really?
1: Yeah.
0: Didn't she?
1: Yeah, producer Claudia had it first.
0: We already had a Claudia on this show. And then...
1: What are the odds that there'd be two?
2: Honestly, I'm flattered, you know?
0: Yeah.
2: If she had to pick a name, it might as well be mine.
0: Yeah, it's like when that guy at the Edge took my name.
1: Yeah.
0: You know? Sincerest form of flattery. Anyway, we want to know who stole your name after the New Zealand Rugby Union are accusing the NRL of stealing the name of the Chiefs. Sarah's here. Hi, Sarah.
1: Hi, Sarah.
3: Hi, team.
0: Hi, Sarah.
1: Good, thanks, Sarah.
0: Who stole your name, Sarah?
3: Pardon?
0: Who stole your name?
3: My ex-husband.
1: What do you mean?
0: Did he change his name to Sarah?
3: No. What happened was I had had lengthy conversations with him about how we were going to call our children this, that and the other. Unfortunately, I wasn't able to have children. I divorced him ages ago. He's probably listening. Good God. And
1: Sarah?
3: And what happened was he found a new partner.
1: No, they he did not.
0: He yeah, used they, the names.
1: He yeah, did
3: they got pregnant and
1: not.
3: They called their firstborn the name that we were going to call our girl.
1: Hell no,
0: that
1: Sarah. Grub.
0: That is so hurtful.
1: Hell no. No wonder you bloody divorced him, Sarah.
0: Were you on speaking terms at all? Like, did he consult with you at all? Did he go, hey, I know this is painful, but I really want to use this name?
3: No, and it was an unusual name as well because he's of Irish descent.
0: Yeah.
3: So and he even spelt it the name the way we were going to spell it as well.
1: I'm fuming for you, Sarah. I'm fuming.
0: Well,
3: I'm still quite salty about it.
1: Yeah, good. Yeah. You should be.
0: But I mean, at least it reaffirms your decision, doesn't it?
1: Yeah.
0: He showed us true colours.
3: Totally.
0: Mm-hmm. You know.
3: Totally.
1: Yeah. You're better off.
0: Bloody hell, Jeff's here. Hi, Jeff.
1: Hi, Jeff.
4: Hey guys, how you doing?
1: Yeah, good, thanks, Jeff.
0: Someone stole your wife's business name.
4: Yeah, she's a vet who specialises in skin, and she was speaking to a friend, and her friend ended up not stealing the business name, but she registered the website, which was the same as my wife's business name.
1: Why did she do that?
4: I don't know. They didn't. They haven't really sort of talked about it. But in the end, my wife came up with a much better business name and things anyway.
0: That's good.
1: What a snake!
0: That's borderline psychopathic.
1: Yeah.
4: Yeah.
1: What was she expecting, your wife to then have to buy it off her or something?
4: No, I don't know. I just couldn't sort of believe it.
1: Surely they're not friends anymore, Jeff.
4: No, acquaintances, I'd say.
1: Okay.
0: No,
1: that's
0: cut
1: so
0: her.
1: Weird.
0: Cut that one.
1: That is weird.
0: She registered the business name out from under you as a website.
4: Yeah, she registered the website, which is basically the business name.
0: Yeah, exactly.
4: But her business was going to be called something different.
0: Yeah.
4: Yeah.
1: Weird.
0: Thanks, Jeff, out the gate.
1: God, I'm fuming for these people.
0: I know. We asked who stole your name. Someone said someone stole my name once at a cafe to get my coffee order.
1: Bloody hell.
0: Coffee for Brie? Yeah, that's me.
1: Yep. I'll take that. Someone else said, check out the Taranaki Bulls rugby team and the Franklin Bulls basketball team. They have the same name, logo and colours. Different sport, but so similar.
0: Wow.
1: Taranaki was first, but we eventually got over it.
0: Wow.
1: That's wild.
0: Mind you, sue them.
1: So they obviously just looked at your team and went, we can just rip this whole thing off.
0: We keep saying imitation is the sincerest form of flattery.

0: Kinsey has texted and said, guys, do you know the full quote is actually, imitation is the highest form of flattery that mediocrity can pay to greatness. That makes it a better quote, doesn't it? It's like a little stab in there.
1: Gotcha. Yeah, yeah. So people who aren't creative enough will just copy other people.
0: The greatness of the original person who came up with it.
1: I love that full quote. That's quite interesting.
0: My sister kept stealing the names for my toys when we were kids. Yeah, sisters will do that.
1: Yeah, that happens. Someone said, I stole someone else's business name after they ghosted me and didn't pay me for the logo I had designed for them. Shout out. Probably shouldn't read that out.
0: Shout out such and such from Hawke's Bay. You suck.
1: Shout out Matt Henry from Hawke's Bay.
0: Oh, you're just going to do it?
1: Yeah. Okay. Oh, well. Someone else said, when we were pregnant with our first watching the Winter Olympics, we saw Luca Jones doing her thing. Loved the name for a girl, but we ended up having a boy first. We had a girl second, and we named her Luca. Kind of our fault. We didn't tell anyone, because in between the two kids, my parents got a dog and called him Luca. We still called our daughter it, though, because the dog is an a-hole, and our daughter is obviously the cutest thing, so we win.
0: Yeah, wow. So it's accidental. The parents didn't know. They just happened to like the name Luca, too.
1: This has happened to my sister.
0: Yeah.
1: So my sister had two boys, and then she had her dog had puppies, and the kids named the puppies.
0: Yeah.
1: Because kids love to do that.
0: Yeah.
1: And they named one of them the name that she wanted to name her third son. So now they have a dog and a son with the same name.
0: Oh, they just pushed ahead with it.
1: Yeah.
0: But also, you get to choose what your kids name the animal.
1: You're like, can't have that one.
0: We're going to name your brother that.
1: Yeah.
0: No, dog.
1: The dog comes first.
0: Last one. And I like this because people are so messy sometimes. So I'm going to read it how I imagine it was written. My so-called best friend, who I had not seen in ages because I distanced myself from her, named her son after mine. My son is named after his dead uncle, who died when he was a baby. She knew that, and she did it to spite me.
1: Wait, so are you still best friends with this person? Because it says my so-called best friend.
0: No, that to me says best friend at the time.
1: Oh.
0: Or one-time best friend.
1: Used to be best friend.
0: My one-time best friend. Although, no, I do kind of like the idea that they're still best friends.
1: Yeah.
0: And they just absolutely hate each other.
1: But neither of them say it to each other's faces.
0: Yeah, and once every 6 weeks, they get absolutely shit-faced, pull each other by the hair, and they're like, you named your baby after my dead uncle. I didn't know he was your dead uncle.
1: Yes, you did. I told you the story when he died as a baby.
0: You came to the funeral. How could I come to the funeral? He was a baby.
1: It was a memorial then. You were there for something.
0: Lucky we're best friends. Pringles.
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4: Long dead.
0: Long dead?
3: No.
4: Medium dead.
3: 2011.
4: Yeah, oh, long dead.
3: Yes, long dead.
4: Long dead. That's
5: medium dead
4: years.
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4: Five.
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1: I saw an interesting article, I think it was on Stuff, the other day, where they were talking about, obviously it's spring at the moment, and the best thing to do in spring is we all do a spring clean.
0: Oh, yeah, okay.
1: You know?
0: Is that the best thing to do in spring?
1: Well, why would it be called a spring clean?
0: No, I know, it's good, but yeah. I'm not like, oh, good.
1: I love a spring clean.
0: Do you?
1: Makes me feel so good about
0: myself.
1: Actually,
0: you know what? Who am I to judge? I love a spring clean.
1: I was going
0: to
1: say, if I know anything about you...
0: I love throwing shit out.
1: You're on board for a spring clean.
0: I actually already filled my Salvation Army donation box.
1: Yeah.
0: Yeah.
1: It's great.
0: Yeah.
1: Great to start fresh for the spring. And they were talking about how these days, not only should you do a spring clean of your house, but you should do a spring clean of your subscriptions.
0: I love this.
1: Mm, isn't that smart? Because I feel like a lot of the time...
0: They're just there.
1: There's so many. And so you lose track of all of them.
0: Yeah.
1: And then you end up paying stuff that you're probably not even using.
0: Sometimes you sign up for the subscription because it gives you a discount off the first month of something. Like you're getting something delivered and they're like, do you know if you go on Delivery Food Car Ultimate, you'll get 5% off all your deliveries and then you just stay signed up and you never cancel
1: it.
0: Do you know my hack?
1: What's the hack?
0: It's not that good a hack, but the hack is to go into the subscriptions part of your, if you've got Apple, the App Store, or if you've got an Android, the Google Play Store, just go into your subscriptions and you can see all the ones that you're paying for there. It's not going to do all of them.
1: No, it's not.
0: If you're doing it on the website or the app directly, you won't see it, but it's a good way to start.
1: But yeah, a lot of mine are on there, and I will cancel them before... they're about to renew.
0: Yeah.
1: Like just beforehand, even if it's like in 10 months.
0: Oh, that's my other hack. Cancel them.
1: I just cancel it now.
0: My other hack is cancel them as soon as you start them.
1: That's what I mean.
0: Then you get the whole month or year, and then at the end of the month, it might run out, but whoopty shit, just sign up again.
1: Yeah.
0: And then cancel again.
1: I was doing some research on how many subscriptions they reckon the average person has these days. Yeah. What would you say?
0: Well, I did a quick audit of what I can think of.
1: Okay.
0: And I personally have 5 that I can think of.
1: Yeah.
0: Yeah.
1: They reckon, are you including like a gym membership?
0: Yeah.
1: Because I would include that.
0: Yeah.
1: They reckon it's about 7.
0: Yeah, right.
1: These days.
0: Uh-huh.
1: The average person.
0: Yeah.
1: Which, I mean... makes sense.
0: What have you got? Farmscapes? Candy Crush?
1: I don't have a subscription to Farmscapes. I've never paid for a single thing.
0: You hung up your Tinder Premium subscription a while ago.
1: I never had Tinder Premium.
0: Yes, you did.
1: I would just wait. I'd use all my likes for the day and then I'd just wait until they refresh.
0: You had 3 accounts.
1: No, I didn't. That was our friend Alan. Remember he had Tinder on his laptop?
0: Oh, yeah, our imaginary friend Alan. It's always our imaginary friend, Alan.
1: This is bullshit.
0: Anyway, clear out your subscriptions.
1: Yes, go have a look. Yeah. Just go
0: save yourself some money.
1: Go into your settings.
0: Take the power back, New Zealand.
1: Literally just go into your settings. If you've got an Apple, and I'm sure it would work on Android as well, and you just type in subscriptions in your settings, and it'll bring them all up.
0: Or just cancel your credit card. And then just wait.
1: Yeah, cut them off at the pass.
0: Yeah, cut them off at the knees.
1: Yeah.
0: Move countries, change your name.
1: Yeah,
0: get a whole new identity.
1: It's worth it.
0: Yeah, go into witness protection. Brian Clint, here's Rihanna, ZM.

0: Rihanna and SOS on ZM with Brian Clint. Show's brought to you by KFC. They're giving away a grand every day with the Colonel's Vault. Time to go to Los Angeles for The Tea with Dee McCarthy.
1: The Tea, live from LA with Dee McCarthy.
2: Dean, Christian Horner, who is the ex-principal of the Red Bull Racing team, all the details are out about what he got paid out from Red Bull when they terminated his contract early.
3: Oh my goodness, let me tell you something. I wish my contract could be terminated early for this eye-watering number. He had his contract terminated after allegations that he inappropriately acted towards a female colleague, which were cleared of wrongdoing, but he had his contract axed. And he received, are you sitting down?
4: Yeah.
3: $127 million New Zealand dollars.
2: Pardon me?
4: $127 million.
2: Wait, so $127 million was his payout for leaving the contract early, so he doesn't have to do any work for that money.
3: No, and the best part, he married a Spice Girl, as if that isn't valuable enough.
0: And he's also a billionaire, already a billionaire.
3: And he's a billionaire.
0: And the messages that had him up on the charges of inappropriate behaviour were leaked, and everybody read the WhatsApp messages, and he was absolutely behaving inappropriately.
2: It was inappropriate, and everyone was so angry because his wife is Jerry Halliwell. How dare he?
0: Do you know what's really crazy about this, Dean? He got paid out more than Max Verstappen gets paid to drive for Red Bull. And he's just...
2: That's messed up.
0: Yeah.
2: That is so messed up. So it was, I believe, 5 years, yeah. 5.5 years they terminated his contract.
0: Yeah.
2: So he still had 5.5 years left. Fun fact about Christian Horner, he is the youngest person ever to be appointed a team principal.

0: Bull in an F1 team.
1: Yeah, right, okay.
0: When Red Bull Racing appointed
1: him. Yeah, he was
0: him.
1: The golden boy at one point, wasn't he?
0: Yeah.
1: Yeah. Jeez, we got to get dismissed for inappropriate behaviour, Dean.
0: Honestly.
1: You and I need to fail up.
2: Yeah.
1: You know?
2: I've been inappropriately behaving for a long time. I've still got my job.
1: Jesus, if they leaked your DMs, you'd be an absolute billionaire. Because I've seen some of those messages, and there's nothing appropriate about them whatsoever.
0: You'd
1: yeah.
0: be filthy, filthy rich.
1: That's the tea with Dean McCarthy. Live out of Los Angeles, we have one case left to crack for Deal or Reveal. And if you want it, now's your chance.
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8: 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Just moderate on the urban motorway, citybound approaching the Terrace Tunnel from Bowen Street. State Highway 2, northbound, moderate to heavy at Melling, then again from Silver Stream to the Moonshine Bridge, building on Eastern Hutt Road, northbound from Stokes Valley. Get your medicines in simple daily dose packets from zoompharmacy.co.nz.
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3: Nice and fine for Wellington. We've got light winds, 11 the overnight low. Tomorrow mainly fine but cloud increasing with 1 or 2 showers in the afternoon, 19 degrees.
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5: In this update, the candidates' nomination deadline for November's election has passed, with 530 names put forward to run in a seat or on a party list. 17 parties are contesting the election, including the new Free Palestine and Alliance Party, back for the first time since 2014. A World Wildlife Fund report shows wildlife populations have declined around the globe by an average 73% since 1970. It's worse in tropical, biodiversity-rich regions like Latin America and the Caribbean. Christchurch police are asking the driver of a small white hatchback to come forward, who may have information relating to a crash and a cyclist's death on Dyers Pass Road this morning. State Highway 6 is reopening 24/7 tonight between Makarora and Lake Hawea on the west coast after weeks of work since rockfall and slips in August. That's news.
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6: For the final time, this is ZM's Deal or Reveal. And Banker Claudia is here.
7: Hello.
6: Where do you go next week? Back to the bank.
7: Back into the vault. Yeah.
6: Oh, we keep you in the vault, do we?
8: I've never seen Banker Claudia and producer Claudia in the same room.
6: No
7: I've
6: one
7: heard
6: has.
7: Good things about that producer, though.
6: I've
7: very
6: heard
7: talented.
6: They're dating, though.
8: They're all lies.
6: I hate they're real into each other.
8: Yeah, that checks out.
6: Producer Claudia finally found her type. One more case. It's case 20, and you get to open it, Kendall. Hi.
8: Hi.
9: Hi. Happy Friday.
8: Happy Friday.
6: Well, that's if you choose to open it, Kendall. You actually get the opportunity to negotiate with Banker Claudia.
9: Fantastic. You're looking great today, Claudia.
6: Yeah, there she is. Let's put you in.
8: Smooth from you, Kendall. When you're ready.
7: Yeah, I like that opening line, Kendall. I would ask you what it is about case number 20 that you wanted to choose, but obviously you were left without a choice.
9: I'm happy. I'm happy to be here.
7: I'm open to being butted up a little bit if anyone would like to contribute now.
6: You're so self-serving, honestly.
9: Honestly, I am loving your hair at the moment. It just looks gorge.
7: How did you know? It actually is looking really good today.
9: I've been stalking you on Facebook.
6: Yeah.
8: Mm. Whoa.
9: Okay.
6: And
9: no,
6: Banker Claudia posts a lot on Facebook too.
8: Whoa.
7: Alright,
8: Kendall is good.
6: Make her an offer.
7: For case number 20.
6: Make her a good offer, final offer.
8: Yeah, we don't want none of this low balling stuff.
7: Okay, I will give you one offer, Kendall. You can choose whether you take it or whether you open case
8: like
7: number
8: that.
7: 20. I would like to offer you $620.
8: Hot diggity
7: for
8: damn.
7: For case number 20.
8: Did you?
9: I think we have a deal.
6: Yeah, I'm tempted to take that deal too.
8: I feel like that's a great amount.
6: Very reasonable. Here's what we know, Kendall. We know there's not more than $1,000 in that case.
8: No.
6: Because we know the last case in the thousands went this time yesterday.
8: Mm-hmm.
6: So you just have to be comfortable that it could be $900 in there. It could be $800. It could be $700. But Claudia's offering you a guaranteed how much?
7: $620. Ready?
9: I think that's a great deal, and I would love to take it.
8: Kendall, hold on 1 second. Banker Claudia.
7: Yes, Brianna.
8: I'm just going to ask you one question.
7: Oh, okay. Yes.
8: And I want you to give Clint and I and Kendall an answer, and then Kendall will decide.
7: Okay.
8: You've offered her $620.
7: Correct.
8: Is there more money in the case than $620?
6: Good. Hey, Bree, good question.
7: What a ridiculous question.
6: Good question.
8: Is there more money?
7: I can neither confirm nor deny.
8: Just yes or no?
7: I abstain.

0: so.
1: Good on you, Kendall. $620.
2: I'm dying to know what was in that case. I'm dying to know.
1: Okay. Are we going to find out, Kendall? Are you ready?
0: Yep.
1: Okay, here we go. Case number 20. You took $620. Kendall, there was only $350 in there. Well done.
0: Amazing. Thank you, guys. It's so cool.
1: That's,
0: you
1: know, awesome.
2: Don't believe those things they say about you, banker Claudia. You're all right.
3: What have they been saying about me?
2: Oh, no, don't worry.
1: I have been talking some shit behind your back.
3: Is that you who made that Facebook page?
1: 100% it was me.
2: Kendall, 620, hell yeah.
0: Hell yeah, happy Friday.
1: Good on you, Kendall.
2: Steal or reveal, our brand new competition kicks off tomorrow. It's the last call for Olivia Dean. When you hear Olivia Dean, you call 0800 dials at M. We're giving away a double pass to her sold out show at Western Springs next weekend. A double pass a day being given away on ZM.
1: So you can call and get yourself in the draw as many times as you want.
2: Brian Clint, we want to know how you lost a finger next. First, here's Bass Hunter.

0: Base Hunter on ZM with Brian Clint. The last dealer reveal case was 20. It had 350 in it. We took banker Claudia's deal of 620. So feeling good.
1: Very, very good.
0: Anyone in this room lost a finger? Anyone missing a finger?
1: Not me.
0: No? Claudia, you got all 10 fingers?
2: Looks like it. I've just counted.
0: Same. I've nearly lost one, but I've still got it.
1: Yeah, may as well have.
0: Sometimes I think I wish it wasn't there.
1: It's so janky, isn't it?
0: I think that
1: it gets caught on things.
0: I think it's a sitter for arthritis eventually too.
1: Oh, that thing is going to seize up.
0: Yeah,
1: as you get older.
0: There's a story out today about one of the Roosters players. The Roosters won the NRL Grand Final over the weekend, and this is one of the players who didn't play, but he got given a ring by the coach. Because he missed out. He couldn't play.
1: I saw this story. The coach, he got a head knock the week before.
0: Yeah.
1: And so he couldn't play in the grand final. And so the coach hands over his ring. You know how much those rings are worth?
0: I do know how much they're worth.
1: Apparently they're like 15 grand.
0: Aussie.
1: Yeah.
0: 18 grand Kiwi.
1: Crazy money.
0: The guy's name's Connor Watson. Gets the ring. But the story people don't know is that the NRL actually got him a ring. They didn't tell him at the time, but they got him a ring too
1: that's
0: to give
1: nice.
0: Him. And so then he was able to give it back to the coach and put his own ring on.
1: Yep.
0: But I think he may wish that he'd kept the coach's one.

0: on because the ring that he put on was too small for his finger.
1: Oh.
0: It got stuck on his finger. And yesterday, the jeweler who makes the rings put up a video of him visiting their store to have the ring cut off his finger.
1: It looks painful, eh? I've seen the video.
0: He was going to lose the finger.
1: Yeah.
0: He was going to lose the finger.
1: Looked bloody painful.
0: It's solid white and yellow gold, the NRL premiership ring.
1: Mm-hmm.
0: And it has more than 4 carats of diamonds in it.
1: Ooh, la-dee-da.
0: And all of the players and the coaches get one.
1: Yeah, that's why they're worth 15 grand.
0: That's ballin'.
1: Yeah.
0: That's crazy.
1: I wonder how much the NFL rings are worth. They're worth like 50K.
0: Or the NBA rings.
1: Let me have a look.
0: As NBA rings are crazy.
1: I'll have a look at the NBA ring worth.
0: I want to talk to people who have lost a finger this afternoon, or multiple fingers. You know, there are people out there who would have lost a few digits. I feel like you're really unfortunate if you lose more than one finger, but on different hands. You know,
1: remember I've talked about this guy who I became really good friends with over the years of filming multiple seasons of Celebrity Treasure Island. He worked in the art department.
0: Fingerless Pete.
1: That's not his name. I reckon we did 5 seasons, like, where I knew him,
0: yeah,
1: like, well.
0: Yeah.
1: And it was, like, by the 5th season, it was on the last day of shooting, and I noticed that he was missing a thumb.
0: Wow.
1: And I was like, have you always not had a thumb? He goes, since no one knew. I said, how did you lose your thumb? And apparently it was on the set of The Lord of the Rings.
0: Really?
1: Yeah.
0: Really?
1: Making props and sets for the Lord of the Rings movies.
0: Look, as someone in the industry, pretty cool way to lose your finger.
1: Yeah, I mean, great story.
0: Yeah. Season 5 of Treasure Island, particularly hard for him, wasn't it?
1: Yeah.
0: It's hard to...
1: He couldn't show it on one hand.
0: They're like, what season is this? And he's like, 5. And they're like, you're only holding
1: That's
0: up four fingers.
1: Yeah. That's how I figured out he was missing a thumb.
0: Yeah. Hi, here he goes. Great season, Bree. High 4.
1: I'm not a part of these jokes.
0: You
1: if
0: were.
1: If he's listening.
0: You were. You were.
1: I'm distancing
0: you were
1: myself.
0: Like, you're like, high 4, I'll spot you one.
1: I'm doing a Homer Simpson into the bush right now.
0: No, you're tied to this ship. If it's going down, you're coming. Have you lost a finger and how did you lose it? That's what we want to know this afternoon. 0800 dials it in, or you can text it to 9696 and we'll get you on after.
1: If you still can.
0: Oh, yeah, maybe use the voice thing. It would be like, see, I knew you'd join in.
1: Damn it, you got me right at the end.
0: Dial with your nose. Brian Clint.

0: Sienna Spyro in Great Expectation. On ZM with Bree and Clint, how'd you lose a finger? One of the Roosters almost lost his because his NRL grand final ring was too tight. Cut off the bloody circulation to his finger. He had to have him cut off the ring, not the finger.
1: Yeah, the ring. Let's specify. Yeah. It looked painful.
0: Bloody painful.
1: It looked real sore.
0: Can you imagine the relief when it came off? Yeah.
1: A lot of relief.
0: Yeah. So we want to know, how'd you lose a finger? Nicole's here. Hi, Nicole.
1: Hi, Nicole.
2: Hello.
1: This was your husband that lost a finger, Nicole.
2: Yes, we were on our first holiday together over in Fiji and like 4 hours off the mainland of Fiji, and his finger got caught between the ladder and hull of a boat, and it just became...
1: No, Nicole, no. Which

0: Which finger?
1: The middle one. So when he pulls the finger, it's actually quite funny because it's like quite stumpy.
2: If you were going to lose a finger, middle, one of the less useful, is it? What are we using the middle? Apart from flipping the bird, which you can do with the other hand.
0: Nah, I feel like my ring finger I'm getting rid of.
2: Really?
0: Yeah. I feel like it's the most superfluous of the fingers.
2: What do you think, Nicole?
1: I mean, it looks quite funny, but I can't take him seriously.
2: No. Well, no. Did you say this was early in the relationship?
1: Yeah, it'd been like 6 months. It was our first overseas holiday.
0: So how much would you say, like, let's say percentage-wise, how much did he lose?
1: Probably down to, like, that first, like, knuckle.
2: Oh, okay. So just the tip.
0: The tip.
1: Yeah.
2: Just the tip.
0: Yeah. So I'd say that was 20%.
2: Did he, obviously only 6 months into the relationship, he's still trying to impress you. Did he cry?
1: No, he tried to be like real calm and he's like, oh, I've cut my finger. And I was like, mate, you've cut it off. Like,
2: No, I'll be right. I'll be okay. I'll be okay.
1: And then I had to charter a boat from the mainland, from the island to the mainland. And,
0: oh, my God, Nicole. That is actually horrific, that story. When you think about it, imagine being in that situation.
2: Yeah.
0: Oh.
2: Very stressful. Charlie's here. Hi, Charlie.
0: Hi, Charlie.
3: Hi.
2: You lost your finger to a board game.
3: Yeah, I was about 3 years old at my granddad's house in Palmerston North. Oh, by the way, first time caller, long time listener.
0: Wait,
2: I feel like it's been a little while.
0: First time. Go Charlie. It has been a little while.
2: Thank you, Charlie. We appreciate it. Tell us how you lost your finger to a board game, and was it Hungry Hungry Hippos?
3: That was not Hungry Hungry Hippos, but my mum was like, go upstairs and get a board game. So I was running upstairs at 3 years old, and I opened the big chess box, put my hand up there, went and I was like, oh. I put my finger there, and I let go, and I grabbed the board, and the whole chess came down, smack on my pinky finger.
2: Oh!
3: Right off.
2: Right off.
0: Wait, the whole pinky finger?
3: The whole finger just...
2: Yeah.
0: Oh!
2: A three-year-old Charlie. Finger, too. They're only dainty little things. Did you get it put back on?
3: Yeah, they rushed me to Palmerston North Hospital and they had to sew it back on.
2: Does it work all right?
3: Yeah, it does. Like, you wouldn't even notice that I did. I tell my friends that it happened and they don't believe me.
2: Yeah. Well, hang on, I got another one then. Was the board game you were getting down Operation?
3: I wish.
2: Yeah. thank you, Charlie. Glad to hear. Okay, some great messages coming in. We asked you, have you lost a finger? Someone texted in and said, my ex-girlfriend actually dumped me because I'm missing a couple of toes. She's lactose intolerant.
0: Very good. Well done.
2: That's a good text.
0: Someone else said, my great uncle cut his thumb off with a guillotine and my mum would tell my sister, who was a thumb sucker, that he had sucked his thumb off.
2: That's good.
0: To try and get her to stop. Yeah, I wonder if it worked.
2: Yeah. Or motivates the kid to suck harder.
0: Yeah,
2: like,
0: she's
2: I want to suck my thumb
0: he's
2: off.
0: He's not going to beat me.
2: Yeah.
0: My
2: dad lost half his pinky in a work accident, but he told me that it got stuck up his nose when he was picking it. I spent my entire childhood convinced that it was true. He tells every kid the same thing, including now my children. Well, that's a cute family tradition, isn't it?
0: Yeah, that's such a cute family tradition. Someone else said, hi, I know a boy who was playing with a door and his finger got caught in the way of the door and it came fully off. Luckily, the teacher nearby picked it up and took him to the hospital where they reattached it.
2: Wow.
0: Do you reckon that's a real story or one of those old wives' tales that they tell you?
2: Well, no, we just talked to someone whose pinky got reattached at the Palmerston North Hospital.
0: God.
2: Someone's texted and said, never do this segment again.
0: That's fair.
2: Yeah.
0: That is completely fair.
2: And on that note, I'll just finish with, my granddad lost his index and middle finger down to the second knuckle when he was 18 months old because my brother made him hold a wooden peg while he was chopping them with an axe. Then when he was 21, he lost his pinky finger on the other hand, getting caught in a rope falling out of a tree.
0: They don't even have to tell me.
2: Yeah.
0: But they are, 100% country kids.
2: Farm kids, yeah.
0: Yep, no doubt about it.
2: Yeah.
0: Because I feel like me and my brother nearly did the same thing multiple times.
2: My son's dad lost his thumb carving a cow. I have photos.
0: As in like pulling a cow out.
2: So he lost a thumb inside a cow.
0: How would that happen? Must have got caught in the rope. Maybe they roped because that happens if you can't get the calf out.
2: Oh, okay,
0: you have to rope the calf, like you have to put it around the legs and pull it out. Maybe he got his thumb stuck or something.
2: I've got a new job at the guillotine factory. I'll be heading there soon.
0: What?
2: I've got a new job at the guillotine factory. I'll be heading there shortly.
0: Ah, got it. Someone else said, my dad blew off his little finger with a cannon.
2: A cannon?
0: Like a real,
2: is
0: like,
2: your dad a pirate?
0: Cannon.
2: Was your dad in Braveheart?
0: Wild.
2: I nearly lost my finger last night.
0: No, don't read that one out. Do not read that out. That is not...
2: Oh, a different kind of backdoor.
0: Yeah, that is not, appropriate for the radio.
2: Thanks for the save, Brett.
0: You're welcome. You I got your back door.
2: Was it you back there? Jeez. Stop. Knock

0: Somber and My Body Isn't Ready on ZM with Bree and Clint. I just want to check in with our producer, Claudia. Claudia, how many more missing finger texts are we allowed to do?
1: I'll give you one each.
2: I know the one I'm going to read out. It says, I had a patient that lost her finger because her sister-in-law bit it off in a fight. Unfortunately, they couldn't reattach it because it was a human bite. She wanted to keep the finger, though. Yeah, no shit, she wanted to keep it.
0: No, she wanted to keep it as like a souvenir.
2: Because what? Because every time they had a fight again, she'd be like, see this?
0: Well, I guess you bring it up, yeah.
2: This is what you did to me.
0: So, see, I don't want the finger.
2: I don't want the finger.
0: I don't want the finger. What are you using it for? Apart from guilt.
2: How strong must that sister-in-law's jaw be that she could bite through a finger off?
0: Yeah, yeah.
1: Can I give you a fun, not so fun fact?
2: What?
1: Apparently it's the same as biting through a carrot. It's the same.
2: Yeah, they say
0: give me
2: that.
0: A finger.
2: Absolutely not.
0: Give me a finger.
2: Get away from me.
0: Just give me a finger and I'll
1: film it. It'll be great.
0: It'll be a good video.
2: I'll scream.
0: No, look, I'll just apply pressure slowly and you tell me when to stop. You tell me what is too much and I'll give you a rating of how hard my bite was out of 10. It's a good system because then we'll know how much pressure you can apply before it's unbearable.
2: Oh, I don't want to be the party pooper.
0: Yeah, come on over here. Okay, you ready? You tell me when to stop.
2: So much. It was just all tongue. It was all tongue.
0: I'd never get a chance to bite. You got new hand cream?
2: Ugh, that's so yuck. You're yuck. It was yuck from you. I expected more.
0: Why?

0: Icona Pop and Charlie XCX on ZM with Brian Clint. We're going to play the 1 second song challenge next, and if you play with us, you could win 50 KFC chicken dollars.
1: 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Test your music knowledge. Yes. Jason Derulo.
0: Correct. Jason Derulo. Correct as well, Jason.
1: Got that one.

0: Jason Derulo, In My Head on ZM with Brian Clint, Friday Jams. Please don't stop
1: the music. What the hell?
2: Brian Clint's 1 second song challenge.
3: Alrighty, the 1 second song challenge we play every Friday and we test our music knowledge. You have to guess the name of the song and the artist before your competitor.
0: Georgia is on my team. Hi, Georgia.
3: Hi, Georgia.
4: Hey, guys.
0: Were you named after the Ray Charles song, Georgia?
4: I'm not actually sure.
0: Yeah, right. Well, hopefully that one's not in there then. We don't have a lot of Ray Charles in the 1 second song challenge. So.
3: No.
0: You're on my team.
3: And Riley, you're on my team. Kia ora.
4: Kia ora.
3: All right. Producer Claudia, she runs this ship.
5: Sure do.
3: What are the rules?
5: The rules are I'm going to start a song right from the beginning of the song. You need to buzz in with your name and tell me the artist's name and the name of the song. The first team to three correct answers will take home the win. And the theme today, these songs are really what this game is about. They have really iconic openings. You should be able to get them from the first note.
0: Okay. I like that.
5: Bree and Clint, you guys are going first.
3: Got it.
5: Buzz in with your name. Here's your song.
4: It's Bree.
3: That's Britney Spears. Gimme More.
5: Sure is.
3: Gimme more.
0: That's what we're up against, Georgia. You know?
4: That was quick.
0: Yeah, I know.
3: That was in my wheelhouse. Don't get too excited, Riley. I feel like you're going to have to carry us the rest of the way.
5: Okay, that is 1 point for Team Bree. So, Georgia and Riley, buzz in with your name if you know it. Here's your song.
4: Riley. Vanessa Carlton, 1,000 Miles.
5: Well done.
0: Well done.
3: That was impressive. Into the sky. Well done, Riley.
0: Wow, are you driving a piano right now, Riley?
3: Sounds like it.
5: That's 2 points for Team Bree.
0: Oh, my God. Well, this is match point, Georgia.
3: Very good,
5: Clint,
3: Riley.
5: You need this one.
0: I need this one.
5: Okay, Bree and Clint, here it is.
0: Clint.
5: Oh, that was Bree.
3: That's Lady Gaga, Bad Romance.
5: Well done.
0: No, the theme was Bree songs.
3: Oh, yeah, they're all a bit of me.
5: I can't help it if she has iconic music taste.
0: Georgia, we got spanked.
3: You're welcome,
0: yeah,
3: we Georgia.
0: Yeah, thrash. Riley, well done. You just won 50 KFC chicken dollars.
4: Oh, yeah, thank you.
3: Good You're on welcome. You, Riley. That was impressive from Riley.
0: And you.
3: I mean, they were all, like, my favourite artists and songs.
0: Hey,
3: but
0: next,
3: I'll take it.
0: We're going to cross live to Wellington, where Fletch, Vaughan and Hayley are standing by for the first Fletch, Vaughan and Hayley live
3: Fletch,
0: of Vaughan the season.
3: Hayley.
0: Fletch, Vaughan and Heidi live.
3: They should rename the show. Where are they? Wellington first,
0: yeah.
3: Hamilton tomorrow night,
0: yeah.
3: And then Christchurch next week.
0: That's right. We'll get the goss from Vaughan after this.
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10: Brad Pitt and Kiwi Dog Uber in Heart of the Beast. And citybound from the airport through the Mount Vic Tunnel. Heavy in patches from Evans Bay. State Highway 2 northbound heavy at the Nolonga Interchange. Again, Melling. Then moderate to heavy Manor Park to the Moonshine Bridge. Eastern Hutt Road is heavy northbound approaching Ferguson Drive. And at Petone, a heavy run eastbound along the Esplanade Hutt Road to Cuba Street. Heart of the Beast filmed in New Zealand and cinemas now. Book tickets online. It's time to have a traffic.
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0: Sam Fender and Olivia Dean's Rein Me In on ZM with Bree and Clint. Please welcome to the show one of my three favourite Vaughns. It's Vaughn Smith.
1: G'day, Vaughn.
2: Hello, yes. What are the other two? Who are the other two? I know you want me to ask and I can't help myself.
0: Vince Vaughn, obviously.
1: Obvious.
2: Yep.
0: And,
2: choice.
0: And Vaughn Ferguson, who invented the iPad.
1: Another really? Great Vaughn.
0: Yes, yeah, so you're in good company and I will not divulge great the order. Vaughn. I refuse.
2: Oh, yeah, there's a few Vaughn Smiths around. One of them housed Julian Assange.
0: Oh, really?
1: What?
2: After he did WikiLeaks.
0: Yeah, yeah. Right. More than you ever did for Julian Assange.
2: Oh, man, I really missed the boat there on the Julian Assange.
1: Could have been you.
0: Save that for the live show, which is going down tonight in Wellington, Vaughn.
2: It is, so I'm told. Yeah, we're just at the pub at the moment. So what time does it say on the thing that it starts?
0: No idea.
2: Perfect. Getting back there.
0: Perfect way to limber up, though.
1: Yes. I want to know, Vaughn, how many is the right many to have before a show, like at the pub?
2: I reckon Guinness is my beer of choice. I reckon three Guinness are the sweet spot.
0: That's the sweet spot.
1: God, you'll be full Guinness as a bull.
0: Yeah.
2: Go to that stitch and you kind of move across stage when you're too full. It's like, oh.
0: Split the G right in the middle of Vaughn.
2: So
0: you guys are at the Opera House tonight. Are there still any tickets left to come to Fletch, Vaughn and Hayley live at the Opera House? I feel like there's a couple floating around.
2: Yeah, there's some rogue ones. I don't know what happened. There's like 10 of like the best seats in the entire house opened up this morning and we were just like, why didn't we sell those earlier? But I think they're gone now. There's still some seats.
0: Those are the most fun people too, the ones who show up on a whim. The ones who now, just about 5 o'clock, go, you know what, we should go to a show tonight. And then they just
1: show up.
0: You'll
1: have the best time.
0: Yeah.
1: You can find details for those tickets at ZM Online if you're in Wellington and you want to go to Fletch, Vaughn and Hayley live tonight.
0: I'm quite interested in how you think you're going to perform at the after party, Vaughn, because I know you put on a great show on stage. The three of you always do. But I know Hayley will go well at the after party.
2: I
0: know Fletch has got a couple of demons in him that like to come out late at night.
2: Yeah.
0: But how will you go at the Fletch, Vaughn and Hayley after party? And where is it?
2: Yeah, it's going to be bare minimum for me at the after party. It's at Dirty Little Secret at the rooftop.
0: Yeah.
2: I've got to keep in mind, I've got Hamilton tomorrow and I'm a Waikato boy, so I've got to be on my top game for a performance and after party tomorrow night in Hamilton.
1: Yeah, they're expecting big things from you at Outback tomorrow night, Vaughn.
2: I tell you what, if anyone sees me in the Outback after the bank official after party, send me home. Seriously, put me in a police car and send me home. I should not be there.
0: They're just stumbling distance between the two venues.
1: They sure are.
0: So good to be on tour, though. Are you guys loving it? Are you excited for the show tonight? I love that feeling when you're out there as a group and, you know, you're on the road.
1: It is good.
2: It is. Yeah, with the Opera House. I don't even think I've even been in the Opera House. And so my first experience in there was on stage when we just went and set up the stage and everything. And my God, what a venue. It's old.
0: It's old.
1: It's old. What are you most scared of for the show tonight, Vaughn?
0: The ghost of the Opera House. The Phantom.
2: The Phantom of the Opera. I don't know. I'm not really scared. Sometimes I remember when we did live shows last time, I forgot I was part of the show. I was just kind of enjoying it.
0: I think that's the best.
1: That's the way to do it.
0: Well, we can't wait to hear how it goes. And guys, if you want to be there tonight, make sure you head to ZM Online to find the last minute tickets or just show up to the Opera House in Wellington tonight.
1: Yeah, just turn up. Yeah. You'll get some tickets. Yeah. My last question, Vaughn, is what shirt have you decided to go with for tonight?
0: Good question, man.
2: Yeah, thanks for asking. Tonight in Wellington, due to popular demand, is going to be my Taco Tuesday shirt.
0: Saving the Pokemon shirt for Hamilton.
2: Pokemon, Gengar and Hamilton, and
0: there
2: at this stage it's going to be Wolverine and Deadpool and Christchurch.
0: Oh, he puts in the effort. He knows what he's doing.
1: He does.
0: He has a plan.
1: He's got him laid out.
0: People think it's random. It's not.
1: It's not. It's thought out.
0: It's not.
2: Thought out.
0: Fletch, Vaughn and Hayley live. Get all the details at ZM Online.
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5: Brad Pitt and Kiwi Dog Uber in Heart of the Beast and the city bound on the urban motorway, the town for the terrace tunnel back to Bowen. City bound from the airport through the Mount Vic tunnel, heavy from Evans Bay. It delays to city bound along Ridderford Street, then on Adelaide Road to the basin. State Highway 2 northbound, heavy downs to Melling, then again from Manor Park to the Moonshine Bridge. Heart of the Beast, filmed in New Zealand, in cinemas now. Book tickets online. I'm Andy Harwood, that's Time Saver Traffic.
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9: Nice and fine for Wellington. We've got light winds, 11 the overnight low. Tomorrow mainly fine but cloud increasing, with one or two showers in the afternoon, 19 degrees.
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11: In this update, the US Secretary of War is planning to live stream a firing squad execution, the first military death sentence in more than 60 years. Army psychiatrist Nidal Hassan was sentenced to death for killing 13 people at the Fort Hood base in Texas in 2009. National is looking to the sky to help grow exports, unveiling a loan scheme to help farmers better store rainwater. The party's promising $300 million worth of loans for water storage projects and a new national standard for irrigation to make consenting easier. Christchurch police say the investigation into Braden Hepworth's death is complex, with scene examinations likely to take some time. Lifeline's telehealth service is estimated to be saving the country millions of dollars by supporting people in mental distress and keeping them out of EDs. That's news.
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12: Afternoon, everybody. Brian Clint. We just talked to Vaughan, head of Fletch, Vaughan and Hayley live tonight at the Opera House in Wellington. We've just received a text from someone who can't go anymore and they want to give their two tickets to someone for free.
13: Oh, that's
12: nice.
13: They
12: want to hook someone up.
13: They said they're devastated they can't go, but they want them to go to people who can use them. So,
12: fourth row from the front, if you're free tonight to be at Fletch, Vaughan and Hayley live, text us on 9696. We'll put you guys in touch to sort out some tickets. They're for Wellington. Okay, they're for Wellington, and it's two tickets, and it's tonight. You have to go.
13: Yes. You can't just take the tickets and then not use them.
12: 9696. Starting tomorrow.

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1: We do.
0: Or else it's awful. So up next on the show, like Clint said, we're going to talk kids that spilled the beans on a secret. Maybe ruined a surprise.
1: Cute though.
0: You can't help but forgive them.
1: We'll talk about it next.

0: Seeing a Spyro's material lover on ZM with Bree and Clint.
1: When did the kids spill the beans? I saw this story about a podcaster, Aussie podcaster. She is, I believe her name is pronounced a Liddy McTitty.
0: Bree.
1: Sorry. She used to go out. You might have seen this story. She used to date the Olympic snowboarder Alex Chumpy Pullen.
0: Bree.
1: It's true.
0: Bree.
1: Liddy and Chumpy.
0: So then if they got married, her name would have been a Liddy Chumpy.
1: No, that was his nickname.
0: I'm not majorly chumpy, just a Liddy Chumpy.
1: Yeah. Just a little bit. Anyway, there's a story about them who they've got engaged. They ended up getting engaged on a plane, but that wasn't his plan. His plan, they were going overseas for a holiday. His plan, he'd booked a boat and they he'd planned to do this big whole thing for the engagement. Anyway, their young daughter couldn't keep it locked down and spilled the beans on the plane, so he ended up getting down on one knee on the plane. Take a listen.
2: Will you marry me?
3: On the plane and said, can you marry broccoli? It goes, blew it, Minnie.
4: You were going to do it overseas and Minnie just blew it?
3: Yeah.
5: Do you like it?
6: Do you love it? Do you love it?
5: We've been planning this epic like boat day.
7: You didn't keep the secret.
0: She says blew it. I say nailed it. That is such a more memorable and special proposal.
1: I agree.
0: Than whatever they were planning.
1: And to be honest, that's what they ended up saying. They were like, yeah, this is actually good. Perfect. This is how it was meant to be.
0: It is, yeah.
1: But the kids spilled the beans early.
0: The kids spilled the beans
1: early. Yeah. Kid goes up to mum and goes, hey, mum, you should marry.

0: such and such.
1: Could have saved heaps of money on flights to Fiji or wherever they were going. You know, could have just done that in the lounge.
0: Yeah, exactly. Mm. Exactly. But it made me think because kids are adorable and they don't know when really they should be keeping a secret.
1: Mm-hmm.
0: And it happens where kids spill the beans about something.
1: Yeah.
0: And they let the cat out of the bag.
1: It's like when you're giving someone a present and the kid knows what it is and they go, it's underwear.
0: You're like, cool.
1: Oh, thanks. You could let me open it.
0: I was going to open this. So we thought we'd ask you guys, when did the kids spill the beans? When did they let the cat out of the bag a bit early? What secret were they meant to keep?
1: Mm.
0: Or maybe you didn't even know that they knew and then they've gone and told someone else.
1: 0800 dials it in where you can text it to us on 9696 and we can read it out for you and we can keep your names out of it if you want. That's totally cool too. We'll get you on after Taylor Swift on ZM.

0: Sun. Hugo Moving to the Sun on ZM with Bree and Clint.
1: That song makes me feel like summer's just around the corner.
0: It does. That's why we needed to play it on a Friday afternoon.
1: Mm-hmm.
0: Yeah.
1: Right now we're asking you, did a kid spill the beans? What secret did the kid come out with when they weren't meant to?
0: Someone texted us and said, I'm a nanny. 4-year-old boy let slip one morning. I'm saving that one for the baby. I shrugged it off. 2 days later, his mum said, we've got some news. And I looked her dead in the eye and I said, I already know. Everybody looked at the 4-year-old and just cracked up.
1: I love it.
0: See, that's so cute. That's good.
1: Very cute.
0: Yeah.
1: This one, not so cute. It said, just ask a teacher. We get all the secrets spilled to us. I had a 6-year-old stand up for show and tell and said that his dad had crashed the car into a pole because he was drunk. All the kids clapped. Far out.
0: All the kids clapped. Like, yay!
1: Our kids just clap when someone like, oh, yay, that was
0: yeah,
1: Jimmy's
0: good story.
1: Show and tell.
0: Well, so the kid doesn't know what it means, eh?
1: Nah.
0: Yeah. Kelly texted us and said, when my youngest son, who's now 14, was 3 years old, he told my now ex-partner, as he was about to open his birthday present, we bought you a wallet.
1: Oh.
0: A wallet is already a present that you open and you go, oh, thanks.
1: This is how a friend of mine...
0: And you deprived him even of that, to pretend to be surprised, to pretend to be excited about
1: his
0: wallet
1: birthday present. Cut it off at the pass, I say, you know.
0: It's a wallet.
1: This is how a friend of mine found out that her partner was cheating on her. Yeah, because her partner was at home with the kids, and apparently he would bring the woman he was cheating with over to the house and would tell the kids... This is such and such, my friend.
0: Yeah.
1: But then my friend's daughter, who I think was about 6, saw them kissing and then said to her mum, oh, dad had such and such around his friend and they kissed. And then it was just all over from there.
0: How stupid can you be?
1: Yeah.
0: A 6-year-old.
1: Yeah. 6-year-olds are smart,
0: That's
1: man.
0: A whole person.
1: Yeah.
0: I have a 5-year-old who's not dumb enough for that kind of thing.
1: Nah.
0: You know?
1: You can't get anything past a bloody 5-year-old or 6-year-old.
0: But even if they don't see you kissing, the 6-year-old's going to go, oh, mum, dad's friend was over again today. And she'll go,
1: what
0: really
1: friend? Pretty.
0: And she'd go, Jessica.
1: And then she'll go, who the hell's that?
0: You know, the one with the big boobies. And you'd go, oh, okay.
1: Oh.
0: Oh. I'll talk to your father.
1: I'll go ask your dad who
0: no,
1: that
0: don't
1: is.
0: Ask dad about it because he said not to tell you.
1: Yeah. Dad said it's a secret. Jessica's a secret.
0: There's another text here. Do I risk reading it?
1: I reckon yes.
0: All right, let's do it. We booked my nana a dinner in the Sky Tower for her birthday and made a point of not telling her where we were going for weeks to surprise her. The day of, I accidentally said, as an 8-year-old, I'm so excited for the Sky Tower. I haven't been in so long.
1: How many times had you been as an 8-year-old?
0: I've never heard a quiet.

0: at a group of people. Oops. Yeah, but you haven't ruined Nana's Sky Tower birthday.
1: Nah, she still gets to go to the Sky Tower.
0: I like to think that Nana was like, you ruined it.
1: God, bloody.
0: I don't even want to go now.
1: Bloody granddaughters.
0: Oh, you ruined them. You ruined Grandma's Sky Tower birthdays, bro.
1: Grandma throws a full tantrum.
0: I don't want to go now. Go without me. And that year old's like, okay.
1: Haven't been in ages.
0: 0800 dials at them if you want a birthday banger. Go on, do a birthday banger for a Friday.
1: Yes, we'd love you to call. 0800 dials at them if you think yours would be a goodie. That's what we need for a Friday. I can tell.

0: Alex Warren's passenger on ZM with Bree and Clint. I never thought I would see the day, but we are getting text messages from people who are disappointed there's no Friday Oki.
1: Are we actually?
0: Yeah, we are. So if you missed that, the person who produces them, Sam, our audio engineer, he's away for school holidays, so we can't do it this week, but it'll be back next week.
1: But please send through any messages of support for Sam so he knows that he can't go away again because people miss Friday Oki.
0: Feel free to send through a suggestion of what song you think we should do next week for the return of Friday Oki.
1: Yeah, that'd be great.
0: Yeah.
1: Always good to have suggestions.
0: 9696.
1: Right now, birthday banger. Number one songs when you turn 16. Hope we get a good one for a Friday. Something upbeat.
0: Someone said, Friday Oki is the best part of my Friday drive home. Surely
1: Stop
0: a live
1: it.
0: Attempt for us fans right now.
1: We tried that once and it was an absolute disaster. For me, mainly.
0: No, Bree's going to do a bit of Celine Dion for us right now.
1: Because, shall we go for it?
0: Because you loved me, you said.
1: Like hell I am.
0: Oh, boo. That's a birthday banger instead then. Sam's here. Hi, Sam.
1: Hi, Sam.
2: Hi.
1: What are you doing for your weekend, Sam?
2: Flying down to Christchurch tomorrow.
1: Oh, what for?
2: My daughter's got a cheerleading competition.
0: On your birthday?
2: On my birthday.
1: Is it your birthday tomorrow?
2: It sure is.
1: What are you eating for your birthday?
0: Any special meals planned?
1: Dinner.
2: Oh, got to be a curry. Oh!
0: I knew you were one of our people, Sam.
1: You're one of us, Sam.
2: We listen every day.
1: Oh,
0: yes!
1: Good on you, Sam.
0: All right, ahead of the big day, the big birthday, what is the year of your birth so we can work out your birthday banger?
2: 1991.
0: Okay.
1: All right, that means, Sam, you were 16 in 2007, and on that day, this was at the top. Soldier boy, I'm in it. Oh. Why me crack it? Why me roll?
0: Why me crack that soldier boy? That Superman. What do you reckon, Sam? Soldier Boy cranked it. Lean to the left and crank three times.
1: Pretty good, Sam.
0: Watch me crank it, watch me roll. We should do this for Friday Oki.
1: Just be us yelling.
0: Pretty good. Wait there, Sam. We're going to do Marco's dad's birthday banger. Hi, Marco.
1: Hi, Marco.
3: Hi.
1: How old are you, Marco?
3: I'm 10.
1: Okay, great. We can do yours in 6 years, but for now, what is dad's birthday?
3: 9th of December, 1984.
1: Well done, Marco. That means Dad was 16 in 2000, and here's his birthday banger.

0: the Mamba?
1: Vaguely.
0: She was in the movie with Nick Cannon.
1: Do you like it, Marco?
2: Yeah.
1: Does your dad like it, Marco?
2: Yeah, he can cope with it.
1: He can cope with it. That's all we get. That's,
0: I like it.
1: That's.
0: I think your dad's got a great one.
1: That's okay. Wendy's going to do the last birthday banger of the week. Hi, Wendy.
0: Hi, Wendy.
3: Hello.
0: What are you doing? What are you doing for your weekend, Wendy?
3: I've just pulled up to the Ark, so I'm just doing this, and then I'll go in for a beer.
0: Oh,
1: what's the Ark?
3: It's a brewery in Warrington.
0: You know, Noah built it. Oh, got Wendy. She liked it. Thank you, Wendy. Hey, what is your date of birth?
3: 11th of June, 1995.
0: All right, that means you were 16, Wendy, in 2011. And here is your birthday banger. Oh, that is a Friday banger if I ever did hear one.
1: Yeah, that's huge. Wendy, what do you think?
3: I like it, but I...

0: like Sam better.
1: You like Sam's Soulja Boy, yeah. That's where it gets tough, because I think this is a better Friday song, but I think the Soulja Boy song is more iconic.
2: And then Sam, she's one of us. She's having a birthday curry tomorrow.
1: I've
2: got to go with Crank That Soulja Boy and Sam.
1: Oh, we done it.
2: Yep.
1: We've just gone and bloody done it. Sam, on your birthday eve, you've just won Birthday Banger. Congratulations.
2: You enjoy that butter chicken / korma / Rogan Josh, whatever you decide, Sam, tomorrow for your birthday.
1: From the year 2007, here's our friend Sam's Birthday Banger, ZM.

0: Crank That Song.
1: Now what?
2: Soulja Boy and Crank That on ZM with Brian Clint. Don't you dare.
3: No, I'm not going to talk about that. That's off-air chat. But what we can talk about is, did you guys remember the MTV show Cribs?
2: Yes.
3: Did you guys ever see the episode when they went to Soulja Boy's house?
2: No.
3: And it was just literally like a two-story house in the suburbs?
2: Oh, that's okay. Because a lot of people on that show were renting houses to try and look flashier than they were. So I like if Soulja Boy's like, bro, I've had like one song. I just live here.
3: Yeah.
2: That's a lie, though.
3: But in fairness, the point I was getting at was he lived in the suburbs in like a two-story house, but he had like 12 cars on the front lawn.
2: Oh.
3: Including like a green Lamborghini.
2: His neighbours would have hated him.
3: They would have been like, who is this?
2: You know when you've got a neighbour who's got too many cars?
3: Yeah.
2: Like a flat, and there's like five people that live there, and they've all got a car.
3: And so all the grass on the berm is gone.
2: All the grass is gone. All the street parks are gone.
3: Mm-hmm.
2: Oh, God. Soulja Boy didn't have one song, by the way.
3: He had two songs.
2: We had three. Remember, he had Kiss Me Through the Phone.
3: This was a banger.

0: This is a huge banger. And then he also had the song Yah.
1: Soulja Boy, can I
2: Yah drink Yah?
1: Yo, well, A-Rab, I really
2: I
1: could take or leave this one, to be honest.
0: You don't Soulja Boy Yah?
1: Nah.
2: Can I get Yah, Yah drink.
1: Yah, Yah drink.
3: Yah, drink Yah.
0: Right, okay. Next, Bree's going to fill us in on the olive mustard pickle theory.
2: Have you guys heard this?
0: Not at all.
2: It's a pretty basic theory, but I'm going to give you the details of it next.
0: Okay, I'll also tell you whether you need to be doing 50 jumps a day for your health after this.
2: Hope you're going to buy me a good bra, because that hurts.
0: Am I responsible for buying your underwear now,
2: yes,
0: too?
2: Yes.
0: Wow.
2: I thought we covered this in the last contract.
0: All right, we can have fun with this, actually. Deal. Flesh, Vaughn
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10: NZ Blood's new Porirua Donor Centre is open now, and it's heavy on the open motorway city bound from Bowen Street that continues out of the terrace tunnel along Vivian Street, then slow down Kent Terrace at around the base into the Mount Vic Tunnel, but traffic flowing well through the tunnel itself. On State Highway 2 northbound, moderately heavy from Downs to Manning, then again Silver Stream to the Moonshine Bridge. 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
1: Olivia Rodrigo on ZM with Bri and Clint.
2: I need the help of you guys, Clint, producer Claude, and people listening, because we're going to test the olive mustard pickle theory.
1: Okay.
2: If you've never heard of the olive mustard pickle theory, it's quite relatively new. I saw it online where people were discussing the theory of if you like one of the three in terms of olive mustard pickles, then you like all of them. But if you dislike one out of the three, then you don't like any of them.
1: Mm.
2: So let's just do a quick round the room.
1: I like them all.
2: You like them all?
1: Yeah. Claudia.
0: Oh, no, I hate to be different. I only like one of those.
1: Ruin the goddamn theory.
2: Oh, that
1: Can
2: was
1: I
2: early?
1: Say Claudia's void? Whatever, whenever there's a theory, love you, by the way.
0: Okay.
1: Whenever there's a theory, she'll find the anomaly and she'll go out of her way to be it.
0: I'm just very special.
1: Yeah, we
2: wait,
1: know.
2: Wait, because there was a little bit of a, because I did some research on this. Which one do you like?
0: Olives.
2: Oh, no.
1: See, she doesn't even know the data and she's managing to skirt her way around.
2: Because the loophole was if people like the, American mustard.
1: Yeah.
2: Then that's not
1: $100 at him. $100 at him. Random calls right now. Call through.
2: Yeah.
1: And we're going to pick you up live to air. Dangerous, but we're going to do it.
2: And we're just going to test the theory.
1: Because Claudia ruined it.
2: Yeah, okay? Claudia definitely ruined it
1: Claudia
2: early.
1: Ruined it.
0: No, I can lie if you want.
2: Me personally, I like them all.
1: Yeah.
0: Ask me again.
2: No, you're out.
1: $100 ZM. Come on, we got one. Okay. Hello, ZM. Who is this?
3: Hello. This is Burnsy. Love mustard, love pickles, can't stand olives.
2: Oh, no, Burnsy.
0: I found my match, guys.
2: Oh, Burnsy.
1: Let me introduce you to Claudia.
0: Between us, we like all three.
2: You guys should share a cheese board.
1: Thanks, Burnsy. Let's go to Kevin. Hi, Kevin.
2: G'day, Kev.
4: Hey, mustard only.
2: Mustard only. Oh, this theory's being blown way out of the water now.
1: Right. I just yelled at Claudia, let's go to Elisa. Hi, Elisa.
2: Hi, Elisa.
5: Hi.
2: Do you like all three, or you hate all three, or you like one?
5: I hate all three, and my daughter hates all three too.
1: Yeah!
2: Okay, so she's a part of the theory. Okay.
1: Okay, that helps.
2: One more?
1: Let's go to Steve. Hi, Steve.
2: Hi, Steve.
6: Hi, how are you?
1: We're right. Just to undo the numbers. So we've had three people that are Claudia's who are said they like one and not the others.
2: And we've had
1: three people like us who either love or hate all three.
2: Steve is the decider.
1: Steve is the decider, Steve. No pressure. Steve?
6: Love mustard and love olives, can't stand pickles.
2: Oh. God damn it. Claudia was right on this one.
0: Can you say that again?
2: Turn her mic on.
0: Sorry, I didn't get clear audio of that. Could you say
1: What's that? We're going into a tunnel. Claudia Sachs.
2: I said it's Olivia Rodrigo on ZM.
0: This is Ash.
1: Ash. Shut up, Claudia.

0: Posty and Young Thug on ZM with Bree and Clint. Hands up, who's doing their 50 jumps a day?
1: Mm-mm.
0: You guys doing your 50 jumps?
1: No.
2: I don't think I'm even doing one.
0: You're not doing your 50 jumps? To be honest, I thought it was 100 jumps.
2: What?
0: I thought that's what it was.
1: Yeah, it's that whole, it's that bloody trendy fad thing that people are doing where the first thing they do when they get up in the morning is they jump up and down.
0: Bree knows.
2: Why?
1: They swing their arms around.
0: And it's for lymphatic drainage, Claudia, is why people are doing it.
1: And these ones where they're...
0: Swing the arms. Yeah. Yeah. My wife loves an arm swing. Yeah. But that's a bit, isn't that a bit Tai Chi? I don't know how Tai Chi works.
1: Tai Chi's really slow.
0: But you know, what's the one you see the older Asian ladies doing in the park? What's that one?
1: Tai Chi.
0: Is it?
1: But it's super slow.
0: Yeah, right. Oh, yeah. It's not that then. Yeah, the new wellness trend is 50 jumps every morning. People are jumping up
1: how
0: and
1: high?
0: Down on the spot. Just enough to land so that it can drain your lymph nodes.
1: Okay.
0: Lymph nodes? Lymphatic drainage system. Whatever. You do it as soon as you get out of bed, Bree was right.
1: They claim I need to put a bra on before I'm doing that. Like, genuinely. Like, that's the first thing I need to do, and then I could think about jumping.
0: Yeah, yeah. Or hold them. You can hold them.
1: I mean, yes.
0: Not something I have to worry about.
1: When if one slips out, you know, you lose an eye.
0: If you're holding them, they're not going to slip out.
1: Sometimes they're slippery suckers.
0: Really?
1: Yeah.
0: Jeez.
1: Depends how big they are.
0: Wash them from time to time. Jesus Christ.
1: That's why they're slippery.
0: Slimy. they say it boosts energy, motivation, and like I said, lymphatic drainage. People who do it, because obviously there's looks maxes on every app these days, and they always show you their jawline. They're like, this is because I do 100 jumps every morning and because I gua sha.
1: What, their jaw is from doing 100 jumps?
0: Yeah, because their lymphatic drainage system is lymphatically drained.
1: Yeah, which is the gua sha thing too,
0: Can you start jumping? Just for the rest of this break, I want to see, and keep a number in your head. Because I have actually done it. It doesn't actually take that long. You're like, ugh, 50 jumps. It doesn't take that long. Tell us when you're done. Is there any science behind 50 jumps? No. There's no specific evidence that doing 50 jumps first thing in the morning improves drainage.

0: However, jumping is a useful form of exercise, Bree. So you're not doing this for nothing.
1: Jumping.
0: There are other benefits, like a 2024 study that found it improves bone density and it improves the femoral neck. 50 jumps 4 times a week is the recommended training dose. What number are you up to?
1: 3, 94, 95, 96, 97, 98, 99, 100.
0: She did 100.
1: 100.
0: I think.
1: I may have missed a couple, I don't know.
0: Well done. Claudia videoed that, by the way. We would have got way more hits on the video if you didn't hold your chuzzies in place. Just so you know.
1: I would have got way more hits on my face, too. Take it
2: from the top. All right. Soak it all in. This is what it's like to win $5,000 with ZM's Dealer Reveal.
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7: Save $5,000 on the new Outback Armstrong Subaru. And on the urban motorway citybound, it's moderate to heavy from Aurora Terrace. And Oriental Parade, very heavy in both directions between Hay Street and Cable Street. But citybound from the airport through the Mount Vic Tunnel, nothing major from Evans Bay Parade. State Highway 2, just moderate northbound through Silver Stream. 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
18: Nice and fine for Wellington. We've got light winds, 11 the overnight low. Tomorrow mainly fine but cloud increasing with one or two showers in the afternoon, 19 degrees.
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20: In this update, a Yale law professor says political reactions to the Pentagon planning to live stream a firing squad execution aren't clear-cut. He says many are questioning whether it's necessary. Army psychiatrist Major Nidal Hassan killed 13 people at Fort Hood in 2009, and his death in December will be made public. A researcher says a report showing the global plunge in wildlife should reinforce conservation efforts. The World Wildlife Fund says populations have declined an average 73% since 1970. Lifeline's telehealth services could be saving as much as $15 million a year by bringing people in mental distress back from the brink. Presbyterian Support Northern calculates every dollar put in generates $7.50 social value. 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
0: Afternoon, everybody. I keep saying afternoon. It is the evening, but it's so beautiful and sunny out there right now that we'll just go with afternoon.
1: Yes. I think
0: feels like it, doesn't it?
1: It definitely feels more afternoon.
0: Bledisloe Eve, everybody getting ready for a big game tomorrow. All Blacks versus Wallabies at Eden Park. How good? How good?
1: It's going to be a ripping good time.
0: I almost fell into the trap of buying another vintage All Blacks jersey this week.
1: You don't need any more.
0: No, this is my thing. You know how like you go to, you know, you go to events and you're like, oh, I should get a whole new outfit for it. That's you. I'm the same, but I'm like, big game. I could get a new jersey. I could get a new jersey.
1: Yeah, you could.
0: And I didn't spend anything.
1: Do you ever get compliments?
0: Yeah. It's quite crazy when you go to the game. You experienced it when we went to the grand final last year.
1: I did.
0: Because
1: you're right.
0: Bree had a very cool vintage Broncos jersey on, and people came and talked to you about it.
1: Yeah. Like, super
0: it's the same
1: old.
0: As if you've got a good car and you go to a car show.
1: Yeah, and people want to come up and ask you about your car.
0: Remember I told you about that one where I talked to the guy about his jersey? And I was like, oh, that's a such and such. And he goes, no, it's not. It's this one. It's this year. And I said, well, actually, that sponsor didn't come on board until the following year. So I believe you actually have the following year's jersey. And he goes, well, how come I wore it to the final that year? And I was like, well, you didn't, because that jersey literally didn't exist that year.
1: Yeah, I wanted the world to swallow me whole during this conversation.
0: Yeah, he goes, well, you're a fun guy to be around.
1: I was like, cool, I'm going to go to the bathroom. You guys keep having this chat.
0: You guys hammer this one out. Hey, we're going to play the password next if you want. $50. Is it $50 we're playing for, Claude? $50.
1: $50 up for grabs. You can call us now, 0800 dials at him.
0: It's like 10% of what I was going to spend on an All Blacks jersey for this week. We'll play with you after Fisher and Tones and I on ZM.

0: Fisherman and Tones and I on ZM with Bree and Clint. It's called Flavour. Friday afternoon, time for the passwords.
1: The password.
2: This is the password where we give you the one-word clues. You tell us the password. 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
0: Michelle is here to play the password with Bree.
2: Hi, Michelle.
3: Hi.
2: What are you doing for the weekend, Michelle?
3: Working,
2: but
3: that's cool.
2: Oh, that's
0: cool. Yeah, okay, cool. Let's see if we can get you the password. No, actually, we're going to stop you because I'm playing with Izzy and we're going to win it. Hi, Izzy.
2: Hi, Izzy.
4: Hi.
0: Let's go, Izzy. What are you doing this weekend?
4: I'm actually going up for a little getaway to a batch for the first time with my baby.
0: So oh, how old's your baby, Izzy?
4: He just turned 11 months.
0: Oh, my gosh.
2: Oh, lovely.
0: Cute. Love it. You need $50. Let's do it. Claudia's revealing our passwords to it as we speak. And I have a great password. Bree. Oh, I got a good one you could do. But I'm not going to give it to you. Okay, Izzy, are you ready?
4: Yeah.
0: My first clue for you is Como. Or como.
4: Oh my gosh. I don't even know what that means.
0: Oh no. Nothing?
2: Might have been Clint's accent.
0: Como. C-O-M-O. Nah?
4: No, sorry.
2: Right, Michelle, your one word clue, Cruella.
0: That's the one I was thinking of.
2: Was it?
0: Yeah.
3: Devil?
0: Devil, yeah, no. Okay, Izzy, we're going to reset. Oh, yeah, okay, I got a good one. I got a good one along the same lines. Taupo. Or Taupo.
4: City?
0: No, not city.
2: Okay, Michelle.
3: Ooh. Yep.
2: Breed.
3: Dalmatian.
2: Get in, Michelle.
0: She's got it.
2: Let's go.
0: Michelle, you won the password. Well done.
2: Just on the same wavelength, Michelle.
0: Izzy, my next one for you would have been water. Would you have got it after that? Yeah.
4: No, as soon as I said city, I was like, oh, it's lake.
0: It's lake, yeah. Because I thought, what's the most famous lake in the world? And I thought Lake Como in Italy, but...
4: I haven't heard of it.
0: It's where George Clooney lives.
2: It's quite fancy.
4: Oh.
2: He's very fancy, is he?
0: Yeah.
4: Does sound fancy.
2: It's where all the rich go on holiday at the moment, isn't it?
4: Oh, okay.
0: It's very George Clooney. Oh, well, have a lovely weekend away, Izzy. Thank you for playing.
2: Thanks, guys. Okay. Michelle, we'll get that $50 to you.
4: Awesome, thank you.
0: Noah Khan, night one tonight. He's playing Spark Arena. If you're on your way there right now, oh my God, have such a great time.
2: It's going to be an awesome show. I've seen clips from some of his other shows. He's so good live.
0: I wish I was going, and I really hope no one shits on the floor.
2: Oh, that's right.
0: Claudia, what? That means you.
2: Claude.
0: Okay.
2: Yeah. She's...
0: That became a thing at Noah Khan shows. Yeah,
2: he called out to the audience and said, guys, can

0: and Never Be Like You on ZM with Bree and Clint. I was reading today about the GLP-1s. God, they're just everywhere at the moment. The news about GLP-1s, the ads for GLP-1s.
1: Multiple brands.
0: And if you're living under a rock, yeah, you're right, Bree. GLP-1s are Ozempics and Wegovys and
1: Mounjaro.
0: All the weight loss jabs.
1: Yeah.
0: They are here in New Zealand. You can get them from your doctor. You can also get them on the black market.
1: What?
0: I didn't realise. Yeah, I watched the Paddy Gower peptides doco the other day.
1: Because you want to get on the peppies.
0: Because I'm keen to get on the peppies. Yeah.
1: You're keen.
0: I want to do my peppy-ha, except they're peptides. In there, he talks to gymbos who are getting ripped, but also he talks to people who do it for weight loss. Mm-hmm. And I don't want to name names, but I know of someone who told me, someone that I know, who told me that all of their friends are on GLP-1s, but they're all on black market ones.
1: What?
0: They're all on the Chinese peptide ones because they are cheaper, and I'm not recommending them at all.
1: Why would you inject yourself?
0: They're completely dangerous.
1: Why would you inject yourself with stuff that you don't know what is actually in it?
0: So you can save a couple of $100 a month.
1: That's crazy to me.
0: Crazy. Insane.
1: Actually crazy.
0: Yeah. You're right.
1: Don't do it.
0: Anyway, I was reading this article today about some of the GLP-1 side effects. And no shade if you're
1: and
0: on
1: these
0: them.
1: And these are the real GLP-1s, not ones. The black market ones.
0: Yeah, I don't know what the side effects of black market ones are.
1: Because who knows? We don't know what's in it.
0: No, no one knows. Some of the known side effects, because these are all very new drugs too.
1: Yes.
0: Very new. People know about muscle loss, which is a big one. And you lose lean muscle and you sort of lose density of muscle. People also know about you losing bone density.
1: Yeah.
0: So your bones can become thin and brittle. People talk about the face changes, and there's a thing they talk about.
1: The Ozempic face.
0: Ozempic face, where your face becomes older and more hollow looking from bringing on the Ozempic.
1: It's just because, like, if you're too skinny, you do get that hollowed look.
0: Mm.
1: But obviously, you know, being on Ozempic, some people are definitely too thin.
0: Constipation, diarrhea, vomiting, abdominal pain, gallbladder problems, pancreatitis. But the one that people are talking about...
1: It can give you
0: gallstones?
1: Gallstones.
0: The one people are talking about now is temporary Ozempic hair loss.
1: Oh.
0: Have you read about this?
1: Nah.
0: So they say temporary. I'm not sure how temporary, but I feel like as a man... If you're doing, if you, I don't
1: makes your hair thin, does it?
0: Yeah, well, for anyone, but for blokes.
1: But I mean, none of this is surprising to me because if you look at like any drastic weight loss, which that's what it is, like it is where your body will go through drastic changes.
0: Yeah,
1: these are all the symptoms. These are all the things that happen to you because it does put your body under quite a bit of stress.
0: Well, it must.
1: Yeah.
0: It must.
1: Because you're going through drastic changes.
0: Also, I always wonder what your bathroom situation's like. I reckon it's hectic. Because it's got to go somewhere. You know? Like the fat in your body, it's got to go somewhere.
1: Well, do you think that you poo out all the fat?
0: Where else does it go?
1: Yeah.
0: I mean, I guess your body burns it up and uses it.
1: Well, I think your body's burning it up in energy.
0: Yeah, but it's still got to come out, doesn't it?
1: No, I feel like it's using it.
0: Someone on the GLP-1s, can you text us now?
1: Because what the GLP-1s do is that it makes you feel full faster, so you don't eat as much.
0: Yeah, right, so you don't poop as much.
1: Yeah.
0: Right.
1: And it cuts out all the food noise in your brain.
0: You're listening to two non-doctors talk about medicine.
1: Please do not take anything we say.
0: Just in case you accidentally tuned into the Harvard Medical School podcast.
1: Hey, Clint.
0: Yeah.
1: I don't think anyone was thinking that we were trained professionals.
0: What about my comment about the shitting yourself on Mounjaro?
1: Oh, that could have swayed a few people. Yeah.
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5: 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And to Lower Hutt, Hutt Central, a crash on Pretoria Street between High Street and Cornwall Street. Do pass with care through there. But State Highway 2 is now free-flowing through the Hutt Valley. On the urban motorway city bound, a heavy patch at Aurora Terrace, then it's moderate through the Terrace Tunnel. Watch the All Blacks take on the Wallabies this Saturday night on Sky Sport. I'm Andy Harwood. That's Time Saver Traffic.
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0: Jungle on ZM with Bree and Clint. 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
1: The T, live from LA with Dee McCarthy.
0: Now, she made somewhat of a dramatic comeback after that documentary where we saw how ill she really was, and now there are fresh concerns for Celine Dion, Dean.
2: There are. So she has taken a very bad tumble on stage in Paris during her new residency. She fell. She got back up. She took a few jumps on her ankle. Looked like she hurt her ankle, but she jumped back up and the show went on. You know, but I've got to tell you, two of my best friends just went to the show in Paris. Let me tell you a bit about it, actually.
0: Okay.
2: So what they didn't realize, most of the show is in French. I never thought about it, but actually over half the songs
3: didn't
2: are
3: know
2: in
3: that.
2: French.
0: Yeah.
2: She did do the big ones, like she did the My Heart Will Go On from Titanic in English, but she sung some of the lyrics in French. But they said to me what was really interesting is she kind of holds back, and towards the end of the show, she ramps up more and more and more and more. Like, almost like, you know, back in the day, she would hit those big notes in the first 5 seconds, you know, but now she kind of warms into it because she did have a very, very rare condition that we thought she'd never sing again, let alone perform in Paris.
0: Yeah.
2: But great show. Apparently, it's a phenomenal show. She's very emotional on there. The whole crowd goes wild, and most of it's in French, but she's taken a fall. But the good thing is, from what I can research, she's okay. Like, she's going to be okay, but, you know.
3: I'm confused a little bit, Dean. Do you know any details on, because I thought that whole documentary and she'd been diagnosed with stiff person syndrome,
0: yeah,
3: I thought she was, like, never going to perform again. And then all of a sudden she's back on the stage and she looks pretty healthy. Like, did she have some sort of treatment or, like, do you know anything about that?
0: Is she on the peptides?
3: Yeah.
2: What I've seen is that she, great question, and she actually did do a lot of different recovery and things like that. She actually was doing, like, these crazy yoga classes and all of this really natural remedies and things like that as well. She basically did everything she possibly could, and none of us thought that she would sing again, and especially do the songs that she's doing. But yeah, so she made an incredible recovery, but I think she's probably really feeling it, you know.
0: Icon, we love Celine Dion, and that's the tea with Dean McCarthy. He's our Hollywood correspondent, Brian Clint.

0: Frankie Venter's latest. It's called Say It on ZM with Bree and Clint. And that's us for another week. We are out of here for the big weekend. How good? Feels like summer all of a sudden this weekend.
1: It does a little bit.
0: Feels like we've turned a corner. Feels like we're into the good stuff.
1: I bloody hope so, because at some point I've got to get the pins out and they are white.
0: Yeah.
1: You know, so I've got to do some pre-sunning of the legs.
0: Yeah, what are you going to do?
1: I just lay out in my backyard.
0: Oh, okay.
1: Bottomless.
0: You know? Yeah.
1: Get some sun on the old perineum.
0: Yeah.
1: They say it's good for you.
0: Yeah, they do, yeah.
1: To sun your perineum.
0: Yeah.
1: They do say it's good for you.
0: Not good for your neighbours.
1: No.
0: But good for you.
1: One neighbour.
0: There's a fine line, though.
1: Yeah, one neighbour could definitely see into our backyard.
0: Yeah.
1: And the other neighbour, I think I'd be safe.
0: Especially someone who has spent thousands of dollars to remove every trace of hair from their perineum. There's no barrier.
1: There is no protection.
0: There's no UV barrier whatsoever. And I don't believe that you're putting SPF down there.
1: Oh, I feel like, it could be tricky. Like
0: special fanny protection.
1: Yeah, you know, like you don't want to mess up the pH. And I'm sure that sunscreen would be doing that.
0: Well, your bits,
1: make
0: your business.
1: Pace, you know?
0: I was just going to say up the All Blacks, but your weekend sounds fun too. See you guys next week.
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1: That's right, baby. You've got me, Soap, tonight. Filling in once again on ZM's Late Show for your Friday. Now, on the show tonight, I want to chat all things excuses. I know we've all used them before to get out of things, but I want to know your craziest excuse that you have ever told to get out of something on 9696. I'm also going to tell you how you could get in the draw to win your way to Olivia Dean's sold-out show at Western Springs this October 17th, literally next weekend, which is crazy. Also kicking off the show tonight with Play It When right after Olivia Dean. 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
1: Hello, hello, hello, my beautiful people. That is right. You've got me, Soap, tonight. Filling in once again on ZM's Late Show for your Friday. Hopefully you have some great plans for the weekend ahead, but tonight we're kicking off the show with a game of Play It Win. 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I call it my Wheel of Fortune. And what I do is I spin it, and it's going to land on a random situation. 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What is the first song that comes to mind when you hear that situation? All right, let's spin tonight's wheel. Oh, okay. Oh, this is a good one. Tonight for Play It Win, it is Play It Win. You are on your way to a pre-drinks. I feel like that is absolutely perfect for a Friday. But for me, the first song that comes to mind when I'm thinking anything pre is obviously some Pitbull. Grab somebody sexy, tell them unfortunately, though, I don't get to pick the song, you do. 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What is the first song that comes to mind when you're on the way to your pre-drinks? It's Adelia coming out right now with her track, Nicole Kidman, on ZM's Late Show.

0: 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Now, we are playing our game of Play It Win tonight. Pretty much what I do is I generate a random situation and I ask you guys to give me a call on 0800-DIAL-ZM or text me in on 9696. What is the first song that comes to mind when you hear that situation? Now, tonight's situation was Play It Win, You're On Your Way to Prees. Now, we've got Matthew on the line. Matthew, what is the first song that comes to mind for you?
1: Oh, it's got to be This Is What I Came For by Calvin Harris. Out of Doubt.
0: Is it like one of your go-to songs for Prees?
1: Oh, it just pumps me up every time. It always gets me going because This Is What I Came For, you know?
0: That is so good. Thank you so much, Matthew. Here it is right now. It's This Is What I Came For, Calvin Harris on ZM.

0: Homewrecker on ZM's Late Show. Come be the man
1: I need. ZM's last call for Olivia Dean.
0: That's right, baby. All weekend long, we are putting people in the draw to hook them up with a double pass to see Olivia Dean live at her sold-out show, literally going down next weekend in Auckland. I feel like it's going to be a crazy weekend. So anytime that you hear an Olivia Dean song, I want you to give us a call on 0800 dials at M. And just like that, you could be put in the draw. We're looking for people who are excited, for people who love Olivia Dean. So make sure that when you're answering those phone lines, you sound super excited to win that Olivia Dean double pass. So hopefully we can hook you up with just that. Coming up next in the show, I want to chat all things excuses, because I know we've used a lot of them.
1: All right, soak it all in. 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

0: wasn't enough. 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
1: Hello, everyone.
0: Yeah.
1: I'm Olivia Dean.
0: Tickets to the biggest concert of 2026. The sold-out Olivia Dean Show. At Auckland's Western Springs, October 17. That ends last call for Olivia Dean. To win the very last tickets, play ZM all day. And every time you hear an Olivia Dean song, call 0800-DIAL-ZM to get in the draw. It starts tomorrow morning. 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
0: Tick. Been on The Voice UK?
1: Believe it.
0: Tick. New song that's taking off on ZM?
1: I mean, I hope so.
0: Tick. This is Jamie Miller, Baby Dolls. The song's gotta be you. For new music, play

It's Jamie Miller with Baby Doll on ZM's Late Show. You're hanging out with Soph tonight. I feel like this is a unanimous thing. Well, I hope it is. But I feel like a lot of us make plans at the start of the week and then the weekend rolls around and we just can't be bothered anymore. Like for me, I've made plans to go out for a few drinks with my girlfriends after work tonight. And all I honestly want to do is go home, have a shower, get into bed and just watch Netflix. But I feel really bad for obviously not going. I don't like cancelling on people. But it kind of got me thinking. I know there's some people who have definitely made up crazy excuses as to why they can't go to things. So I want to know on 969.

1-800-516. What is the biggest lie that you have ever told to get out of plans? I don't want the, you know, the classic, I'm sick. I want, you know, the craziest stuff that you have told to get out of something. We're going to go through it soon. It's Miss Olivia Dean coming up right now with a couple of minutes on Dedim's Late Show.

0: The Doors on ZM's Late Show. You're hanging out with Sove tonight. Now, tonight we are chatting all things excuses. I wanted to know on 9696, what is the craziest excuse that you have ever told to get out of something? We had Sarah text in. She said, I told my friend that I was going overseas so I wouldn't have to go to her wedding because I couldn't afford it. That's crazy. I'm really nosy. And why do I kind of want to know how much you were having to pay and what for? On 9696, what is the craziest excuse that you have ever told to get out of something? We had someone text in to say, I told my friends I was stuck at work and forgot to turn my Snapchat location off so they could see that I was at home. See, if you're going to make up excuses for things, you have to be really careful because you could get called out very easily. Now, we've got Olivia on the line. Olivia, what is the craziest excuse that you have ever told to get out of something?
1: So, hi. I was at work. This was a few years ago. And I just wasn't having the day. I did not want to be there. I just didn't want to be there. So I went up to, the staff room area to go toilet, to go on my phone, whatnot. And then I thought, why not I just pretend that I got a call and say that it's, a family emergency and my nana's in hospital?
0: Oh, my gosh. Emily, this is crazy.
1: And so I faked this whole scenario that my nana's in hospital, that she had a big fall and, her breathing's really bad. And so I said, I'm so sorry. And so I made this whole thing. I had to, cry and stuff.
0: This is not even an excuse, Emily. This is a crazy lie. I need to know, did your, co-workers ask how your nana was? Did they, check in? What did you say to them?
1: 100%, and I felt so guilty. I'm like, oh, she's getting better. I had a few days off, so, the following week, they were like, oh, how's your grandma doing? Is she okay? And I'm like, yeah, she's fine. She's getting there.
0: Thank you so much for sharing that story, Olivia. That was insane, and I really hope that you never use that excuse again, and I hope that your nana is definitely not listening right now. Flash
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1: That's right, you got me, Soph, tonight, filling in on ZM's Late Show, but once again for your fry, yay! Coming up next in the show, I want to chat all things music, because the amount of artists that have dropped new music this week is honestly insane. So if you're looking for new things to add to your playlist, stay tuned, because I'm going to tell you what tracks are worth adding and what tracks aren't. 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

This might on ZM's Late Show. Now, I'm not sure what actually happened this Friday, but the amount of new music that we had dropped was insane. Now, first up was a brand new album from Troye Sivan. His album is called She's the Best, and I feel like my favourite off the album is called FF, and apparently the song is actually a love song to his future boyfriend, which he hasn't even met yet, which is so cute. And then we've got a brand new album from Carly Rae Jepsen, who has just released 8 more songs to her Day and Night album. So now the album has 32 tracks, which is nuts. And then I feel like the craziest of them all, Mr. Worldwide Pitbull, has just dropped a new album. I feel like the name for the album should win a Grammy itself. It is called Pitcoin. It has got 24 new tracks, and I definitely recommend giving this one a listen. Hopefully we see some of these classics, you know, hitting up the pub or hitting up the club, because Pitbull definitely knows how to make a good club playlist. But if you've got nothing planned for your weekend, I highly recommend sitting down and listening to some new tracks and adding some new songs to your playlist. It's Ash, Stop the Wedding on ZM.

0: Rebel Roan, Good Luck Babe on ZM's Late Show. You're hanging out with Soph tonight. Now, if you want to get your hands on the brand new Ninja Air Fryer, all you have to do is rate ZM's playlist. We want to hear what type of music you want to hear on our station. Maybe you want to hear some more Kiwi artists like Frankie Venter. Or maybe you want to hear a bit more of Adela. What you can do is text playlist right now to 9696. 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Coming up next, it's Mystery Parcel on ZM.
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Enjoy the view right here on Zidium's Late Show. Now, tonight we are playing our game of mystery package. We play it every night on Zidium's Late Show at the moment, and pretty much what I do is I have a package in front of me. It has got four random items inside. Well, I guess they're not actually that random because they actually point to a specific artist. I read out the items, and if you think you know who the artist is, I want you to give me a call on 0800 dial Zidium or text it through on 9696. All right, tonight, item number one is a globe. Item number two, I feel like this could give it away, but it is a bald cap. Item number three is a pair of sunglasses. And item number four is a hotel room key. If you think you know which artist connects to all four of these items, give me a call on 0800 dial Zidium.

0: It's Raven Levine, Love Me Not on ZM's Late Show. We are playing our game of mystery package tonight. Pretty much how it works is I've got four items. They're like four clues because all of these items kind of point to a specific artist. And I want you to give me a call on 0800 dials ZM or text me in on 9696 if you think you know who this artist might be. I'm trying to make these harder because people just keep guessing who it is. Now, clue number one was a globe. Clue number two, it was a bald cap. Clue number three, it was a pair of sunglasses. And clue number four was a hotel room key. Now, we've got Mason on the line. Mason, who do you think this artist is?
1: I think I've seen a few bald caps in a Pitbull crowd, so I'm going to have to go in with Pitbull.
0: Mate, you're spot on. And did you know that Pitbull also released a brand new album today called Pitcoin?
1: Oh, I didn't actually know that.
0: You're going to have to give it a listen, mate. Thanks so much for playing.
1: Thank you.
0: I genuinely feel like every single night people just keep guessing this, so I'm going to have to make them harder and harder.
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1: That's right, baby, you've got me, Soap Tonight, filling in on ZM's Late Show once again for your Friday. I don't know what was up with this week, but I feel like it was one of the weeks that just dragged, so I'm very happy that the weekend is approaching. We're kicking off the hour tonight with a game called Play It When. Pretty much what I do is I've got a random wheel full of situations and scenarios, and I want you to give me a call on 0800 dial ZM or text me in on 9696. What is the first song that comes to mind when you hear this situation? All right, let's spin tonight's Wheel of Fortune. All right. Okay, tonight's situation for Play It When is play it when you're getting ready for a night out. Okay, obviously this is the perfect thing to land on for a Friday. So give me a call on 0800 dials at M or text it in on 9696. What track are you playing if you're getting ready for a night out? It's Bruno Mars coming up right now on My Soul on ZM's Late.

It's self-aware, Tampa City on ZM's Late Show. You're hanging out with Sov tonight. We are playing our game of Play It Win. Pretty much what I do is I generate a random situation and I ask you guys to give me a call on 0800 dial ZM or text it in to 9696. What song would you play if you were in that situation? Now, tonight's situation was Play It When You're Getting Ready for a Night Out. Some of my favourites are Chloe texted in One Kiss, Calvin Harris. One kiss is all it takes, falling in love with. Absolute banger, perfect track to play if you are getting ready for a night out. Another one of my favorite tracks was by Taylor. She texted in Promiscuous. But I do think that my winning track, my favorite track that was texted in, was by Chloe tonight, and it was a bit of Miley Cyrus, Party in the USA.

0: Perrone, the subway on ZM's Late Show. Come be the
1: 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ZM's last call for Olivia Dean.
0: That's right, baby. All this weekend, we are putting as many people as we can in the draw to win an Olivia Dean double pass to her sold-out show in Auckland this October 17th. It's going to be crazy. Any time that you hear an Olivia Dean song, we want you to give us a call on 0800 dial ZM. Obviously, we're looking for people who are excited, people who love Olivia Dean, and obviously people who are yet to get a ticket to go and see her live in Auckland next weekend. It's going to be chaotic, so make sure you have ZM playing all weekend long. Coming up next, I want to chat AI, because a celebrity has come forward to say that she would never use AI to write any of her songs and has shared her thoughts on it.
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1: 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ZM's last call for Olivia Dean. 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

0: long hot summer on ZM. And this already feels like the song you'll be cranking.
1: What's up, guys? This is Julian. I'm a DJ and producer.
0: This is Hugel. Moving to the sun for the best new music. I'm moving through the sun.

a Son, Hugh Gal on ZM's Late Show. Now, recently, Olivia Rodrigo has come out and shared her thoughts on using AI to write songs. She kind of said that she would never use it, and she also said that her and her producer have tried to use ChatGPT to come up with song titles, and apparently all of them that have come out are just terrible. I do feel like she is adding a bit of fire to what is already going online at the moment regarding Taylor Swift's brand new song, Cleveland. I can't even lie, like, this song completely sounds AI generated.

As someone who isn't exactly a Swiftie, I do think that that probably is one of the worst songs that Taylor has come out with. And I do think that Olivia Rodrigo is definitely throwing some shade at that. Alex Warren coming up right now, Fever Dream on ZM's Late Show.

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0: That's right, baby. Last call for Olivia Dean kicks off this weekend with your chances to get in the draw to win one of the last double passes to Olivia Dean that we have in the country. All you've got to do when you hear an Olivia Dean song, give us a call on 0800, dial ZM. And it's as easy as that. We could be putting you in the draw to hook your way up with a double pass. The thing is, though, we're looking for energy. 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So ring us in. Lots of energy and lots of Olivia Dean love. I'm going to leave you here for the rest of the evening, but enjoy the rest of the tunes and have a great rest of your Friday. Mwah.
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0: Tick. New song that's taking off on ZM?
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0: Tickets to the biggest concert of 2026, the sold-out Olivia Dean Show. At Auckland's Western Springs, October 17. ZM's last call for Olivia Dean. 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And every time you hear an Olivia Dean song, call 0800-DIAL-ZM to get in the draw. It starts tomorrow morning. 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

0: 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Soak it all in. 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
0: 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The sold-out Olivia Dean Show. At Auckland's Western Springs, October 17. ZM's last call for Olivia Dean. 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And every time you hear an Olivia Dean song, call 0800-DUL-ZM to get in the draw. It starts 8 a.m. this morning. 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

0: Amazing Welsh accent?
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0: Tick. Been on The Voice UK?
1: Believe it.
0: Tick. New song that's taking off on ZM?
1: I mean, I hope so.
0: Tick. This is Jamie Miller, Baby Dolls. The song's gotta be you. 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

0: 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Soak it all in. This is what it's like to win $5,000 with ZM's Deal or Reveal.
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0: Alice Springs, October 17. ZM's last call for Olivia Dean. 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

0: All right. Soak it all in. 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
0: 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ZM's last call for Olivia Dean. 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
1: Yesterday, I went, it's becoming a little bit of a Tuesday tradition. Tuesday train. My girlfriend trains as far as she can on the Western Line in Auckland. She gets on right by her work thanks to the new CRL. Didn't, you know, I paid for a good portion of that as an Auckland ratepayer.
2: You personally did.
1: It's good to get some. And then she scoots as far as she can go to Swanson. One day we're hoping for our trains all the way to Helensville.
3: I've talked
1: to Chloe Swarbrook about it multiple times. I'm angry it wasn't dealt with on the leaders debate last night.
2: Trains.
1: And I go and pick her up, and because it's the perfect distance to drive my old Land Rover, it's lovely, I chug along. Yesterday, I was like, I'm going to go the extra mile for a bit of romance. She loves a cup of rooibos tea.
3: Obviously South African?
1: No.
3: Because they drink that.
1: No connection to South Africa. Rooibos is literally Afrikaans for red bush, tea.
3: Yeah.
2: I know that.
1: You know that.
2: I love a rooibos.
1: Yeah, so you have a rooibos. How do you have yours? It surprised me she had it with milk.
2: Yeah, I would go rooibos half milk.
1: Okay,
2: oh my God. But the milk's got to be hot so that the drink remains nice and hot.
1: So I made a little cup of tea in a thermos. That's a bit cute.
3: Yeah.
1: Got a little milk thing and off I toddle. As she pulls in and she gets off the train, I'm pouring the tea and thing and mixing the milk in. And there's a big fat smooch involved.
2: Yeah, you've put in the effort. Now, you get the smooches.
1: We're having a hug and a smooch because train stations are romantic. Probably second only to airports, really, when it comes to terminals of transport.
3: Yeah.
1: Airports.
3: Yeah.
1: But airports romantic, but also sad.
2: Well, trains, we're waving goodbye to our soldiers.
1: Yeah.
2: You know, we get it there. They're arriving back.
1: They're getting on a train at the end of Casablanca.
2: Yeah, I think so.
1: So, we're having a smooch, and then I hear, excuse me, I don't mean to interrupt your welcoming of your lovely lady, but is that a Series 2 Land Rover?
2: Oh, he's got a Carter's.
3: Oh, God.
1: And I spin around, and it's exactly what you picture in an old mate. And he's like, I had one of these, and I did many years. I was just like, oh, no. She had a cup of tea and sat and everything, and we talked Land Rovers. I just felt rude. I couldn't tell him.

0: I'll let you get back to her.
1: To her? She's there. Tea's done.
0: Yeah, tea's now waiting.
1: Moves
2: she's just waiting
1: well.
2: For you with this just, man.
0: And I was like, I'm so sorry about that. She's like, that's okay, because, you know. He was really enjoying the chat.
2: It really killed the mood, though, didn't it?
0: It killed a little bit of the mood.
2: Oh, no.
0: It killed a little bit of the mood.
1: She was there to, you know, continue the smooch and all the way home.
0: Cup of tea and a fat smooch.
1: None of that.
0: And, yeah, just an old mate yarn instead.
2: Right.
1: Yeah.
2: How long was he wiring on for?
0: Dude, I don't know. It could have been 10, 15 minutes.
2: Jesus. You've got to just say, hey, well, lovely to meet you. Have a lovely day. And then just walk away.
1: Anyway, speaking of the Land Rover, better get her back on the road before she cools down too much.
0: Keep her moving. Keep her moving. You've got to keep her moving.
2: Keep it moving.
0: Rolled one of these. That's what he got back. Rolled one of these.
2: Oh, Jesus.
0: Three of us got it back on its wheels and it kept going. They're utilitarian.
1: Yeah. Oh,
2: because these old mates are lonely. And
1: that's
2: they'll
1: what
2: just
1: they are. They love to chew.
2: They'll chew anyone's ear off.
0: Yeah, and you know, I don't know if you've picked up on this, but, you know, I've got a bit of a soft spot for lonely old bachelors.
1: You do. Your best friend's one.
0: I tolerate a lot of bullshit from them. Because I know that they're deep down they're lonely.
1: Why do you keep hanging out with this guy? Go look. He's a lonely old bachelor.
0: Lonely old bachelor.
2: You know me,
1: kind of
2: old bachelor. Love to just chew your bloody ear off about vintage cars.
0: Your nose and ears aren't as hairy as his were.
2: No.
0: Something to aim
1: yet.
0: For.
1: Not
2: my God, yet. They do get hairy though when you get old though, eh?
1: Not mine, not yet.
0: Oh, my ears are bad.
1: The rest of my face, yes.
0: How do you I'm gonna get some of those little wax strips from the show sponsor. And take care of that.
2: Oh, no, you can't. You've got to trim.
1: No, just get the trimmer in there when you're trimming everything else. Pubes, nubes.
0: Just a one-stop shaving shop.
1: Yeah, as you're going back, sack, crack, give it
0: ears.
1: Nose.
0: I did a lot all at once.
1: A whole lot.
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1: So, I was away over the weekend and we were coming back from Tiwamutu. Got pulled over by a cop.
2: They love her. They love her. What on State Highway 1?
1: I don't know.
2: Back roads.
1: Whatever the road is from Tiwamutu to Pirongia.
3: Old Mara Road.
2: Hey, Old Mara
1: yeah,
2: Road.
1: Yeah, whatever that road was.
2: No, that's not State Highway 1.
1: Tell you what. We did not slow down fast enough from the 100 to the 50. Bad boys, bad boys. Me and Mike, bad boys. So Mike's driving this one, right?
3: That's your boyfriend.
1: That's my boyfriend, by the way. And we get pulled over and she's like going a bit fast there. Mm. And we admit, yes, he was going a bit fast. And
2: what's Mike's current demerit point status? Is he at risk?
1: Well, we haven't had that chat yet.
2: You haven't talked about demerit points.
3: You've been together, what, a year?
2: You've got to talk demerit points.
3: You've got to,
1: yeah.
2: I like to, Hayley.
1: No, I haven't disclosed mine.
2: What if he's only 20 away?
3: Then you
2: should do the driving.
3: I like to discuss on my first date, what's your demerits?
2: Yeah, where
1: I wasn't
2: your
1: doing the driving.
2: At?
1: I'd had too many cocktails.
2: Okay. Right, okay.
1: Because I'm a bad boy, bad boy. So he's driving and going a bit fast and, you know, license, all that kind of stuff. And then asked, have you had any drinks?
3: Yeah.
1: He said, not for ages, because we'd been out, you know, had a drink with dinner, but we'd seen a movie and been out and everything. Breathalyzed? Pass. Good boy.
3: Good
1: boy. What
3: boys.
1: You gonna do? What you gonna do? Drive your girlfriend home. So then she's chatting. She was like, where are you off to? We're like, oh, we're just from out of town. We're, you know, heading off to Pirongia. Oh, yeah, where are you going? We're staying up at this hut, blah, blah, blah, blah. And she's like, I don't know that. And I was like, oh, it's gorgeous. And she just goes, crouches down, looks at me, and I was like, I need to shut my mouth.
3: Mm.
1: She shines the torch right in my eyeballs. She goes, very familiar voice. And I was like, yep. She's like, Hayley Bloody Sproul from ZM. I was like, hello. And then in my head, I'm thinking, sit back, Mike. I've got this now.
3: Yeah.
1: You know, what ticket? We're having a chitty chat. I was like, charm my way here. Oh, it's lovely. God, we love it here. God, we're going to head back to the city tonight. We just need a little bit more country time, you know. Anyway, so she's chatting and then she goes, oh, at the start of each shift, apparently, you decide if it's odds or evens. And everyone you pull over that has that, so hers was odds, the number plate ends in an odd number, is getting the random drug testing.
3: Oh, okay.
1: So then she's got to do the... Mike's going to do the bloody tongue scrape drug test thing. And then,
2: oh, that's exciting.
1: Yeah, I know, thrilling. I'm probably not exciting for some people that have just smoked a joint or something, but it was fine.
3: Yeah.
1: So did that, and then they have to sit it in your dashboard so it stays nice and warm, and you've got to chat for five more minutes. Because it was really cold. If it goes outside, it can adjust the test and it won't do it.
2: Oh, that's so interesting.
1: That's on the dashboard and we're chatting and I was like, I'm about to get us out of the speeding ticket because bad boys, bad boys. Watch it gone on.
3: Yeah.
1: Anyway, she's chatting. We're having a really good time and I think I've nailed it. And she was like, nah, yep, that's passed. Booze test passed, all that. Yeah, just head on home and slow down a little bit. And I was like, thank you very much. Thank you very much. And she was like, yeah, and your ticket will be in the mail. And I was like, bam.
3: Gotcha.
1: Damn it. And
3: they mail it to you?
1: Well, yeah.
3: Did you not take any details?
1: You just took it. Like, just confirmed his home address and his license and stuff.
3: Oh, okay.
1: Anyway, so it's bad boy, got a speeding ticket.
3: Yeah, but not you.
1: Bad boy. Not me, but the next day.
3: Oh, here we go.
1: We're leaving Pirongia to head back to Auckland. And we're going through this little bit. And I literally had just been driving along. I was flanked by motorcycles everywhere, you know what? And I was like, God, we're kind of a bit cluttered on this road.
3: Yeah.
1: Whoop, whoop. And I was like, yeah, girl. Bad boy, bad boy. I was like, you're going to pull over these motorcyclists because they're a bunch of bad boys. And she's shuffling them across, pulls over me. And I was like, God, what is with these cops in this town? Another female cop, she comes up and she was like, you know, wind the window down. And I was like, you caught another bad boy. And she was like, you're going a bit fast there. And I was like,
2: Jesus, lead foot, couple of lead foots.
1: Yeah, and I was like, I don't think I was. She was like, really? I was like, yeah. I don't think I was speeding. She was like, oh, okay, well, just watch it. And then left.
2: Do you think she was radar gunning, but there
1: I
2: was too many bikes
1: was
2: and
1: lots
2: stuff?
1: Lots of cars.
2: Yeah.
1: She was like, I think there might have been another silver sedan there. And I was like, no, it wasn't me. I don't think it was, too. I wasn't trying to be like, yeah, I was going 120. No,
3: but then do you think if you'd said, yeah, I was going 60, she would have been like, okay, ticket.
1: Yeah, I don't know. I was like, no, I don't think so. She was like, okay, well
3: maybe,
1: you know.
3: Bloody slow down.
2: They have to have the proof. They have to have the...
1: Yeah, I think probably she was just going to say to me, like,
2: drive safe.
1: Slow it down a bit or something like that.
2: Yeah.
1: But anyway, bad boy. couple of run-ins with the law.
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0: It is almost here. 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ZM's last call for Olivia Dean starts at 8 a.m. this morning.
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15: 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I want you more than
0: so. And the Friday jams you're still obsessed with. 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
16: 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He said, tell me your reason, all of your heavens, your sin.

0: this week on Fletch, Vaughan and Hayley.
1: Well, a girl's gone viral because she loves tracking her steps.
2: Yes.
1: And she has an Apple Ultra watch.
2: Yeah.
1: She is also wearing one of the fitness bands, a Hume. I don't know that brand. Nope. And she's also wearing an Ultra Human ring.
2: Good Lord, she loves to track.
1: One of the many ring trackers. I think these ring trackers look so yuck.
2: So clunky. I hate them.
3: Okay, I was contemplating, because they're a cheaper option than an Apple Watch. I was contemplating a ring, but I'm not going to now.
1: I don't know. They just look like yuck.
3: I don't think I could. I couldn't sleep with an Apple Watch on. I don't think I'd be able to sleep with a ring on.
2: Yeah. I don't know. They're just chunky and plain.
1: Yeah, and they're always
2: kinda
1: black in there.
2: Yeah, black. I don't know.
1: Just kind of think they look weird. But anyway.
2: But she's obsessed, obviously.
1: So she's obsessed. And she's kind of highlighted the fact that, like, they're all vastly different. So she did a day of just basically leaving home, going about work. Mm-hmm. She gets home. Her Apple Ultra watch has 13,722 steps.
2: Nice. That's a good day, baby.
1: That's a good day. Her Ultra Human ring has 8,231. That's quite a discrepancy. That's like 500 odd steps.
2: 5,000.
1: 1,000, yeah, actually. No, what? Not 1,000.
2: No, 5,000
1: yeah, no,
2: steps less. 13,000
1: yeah, 5,000, not 500.
2: 8,
1: yeah, no, you're right.
3: That's a massive amount. That's
2: how much.

0: your daily recommended steps.
1: The Hume Health Band had 10,988. So she said that the health band and the watch were on the same...
2: wrist?
1: No, the ring and the watch.
2: Yeah.
1: So that's interesting.
2: Yeah.
1: But yeah, so that was quite similar to the Apple Watch. But then the Apple Watch is apparently it's quite good for tracking. So, but she's just like, it doesn't matter which one of these things you've got, they're all different.
2: I mean,
1: she's like,
2: well, the step tracking thing is... should be, I just use it as motivation, a driver.
1: Yeah,
2: sometimes I look and I'll go, 3,000 steps today, Hayley. Oh my God, you know, like,
1: it's not
2: tomorrow
1: enough.
2: You've got to move a bit more.
1: Yeah.
2: I used to be very vigilant when I first got a Fitbit.
1: Yeah.
2: It was 10,000 steps and it had a little party on your wrist.
1: And I think they've disproven that and said it's more like
2: seven or 8,000.
0: So,
1: a day.
0: General statistics on fitness tracker accuracy. The heart rate is...
2: good, isn't it?
0: Heart rate and steps, pretty good.
1: Okay.
0: Sleep is okay. Calories, basically a guess.
1: Yeah, okay.
0: Because everybody's different and it's just like an existing formula. So heart rate, they can, because they literally measure in the pulse, they're on the wrist, they can get it. Steps, pretty good. One study of six trackers found an average error of 2-3% for steps.
2: Mm. Yeah, the calorie thing's interesting because bigger, if you're bigger, heavier and carrying a lot more, you burn a lot more calories during the day.
1: Yep.
2: But that doesn't necessarily affect your heart rate or other ways that it's tracking you. Do you know what I mean? So the what? Yeah, it is.
0: So they wired people up to an actual machine that measured your calories burned, and then also compared it to the, like, Fitbits and stuff. And Fitbit was the most accurate.
1: Oh wow! Okay. Yeah.
0: Sleep is the one that's very, very interesting. There was a 2024 study comparing the Oura Ring, the Fitbit, and the Apple Watch Series 8 against the proper sleep lab.
1: Oh, okay.
0: Puts the cap on and monitors all your brain. So they were apparently all similar in estimating the total sleep time, but specific sleep stages, they got between 50 to 86%. Deep sleep was the one that they really had trouble identifying.
1: Nailing. Yeah, right.
0: From wearables, yeah.
1: I mean, I don't think it matters as long as if you've got a goal and you reach that goal on your watch or whatever.
2: Just driving,
0: it's accountability, right?
1: Yeah, it's accountability.
0: It is. It's seeing those little rings or however it measures it and you've done it and you're like, okay, I feel better for doing it and you've been active and you've done something.
2: That's why I drop my goals down to 1,000 steps a day, 100 calories burned, and 1 minute of exercise a day.
0: Killing it, babe.
2: And I am smashing my goals. The body will come eventually.
1: Eventually.
2: If I keep smashing these goals.
1: Yeah.
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18: Wellington, cloud increasing with a chance of a shower from later in the day. Light winds, a high of 19 degrees, overnight low of 12 degrees.
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19: 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In New York City, a man has been shot and wounded by immigration agents after they say he weaponized his vehicle. The shooting occurred in the Marble Hill neighborhood yesterday, where federal officers say the man refused orders to exit the vehicle, then drove towards other officers. As Wellington City's Gallery reopens its doors, its director hopes locals will see it as their own. The building shut for seismic strengthening in 2024, with more than $12 million spent on the upgrades. That's new. Two Sports and Northland have continued their charge in the NPC. The Taniwha have beaten Tasman 26-21 in the first quarterfinal in Whangarei, overturning a 14-0 deficit with four unanswered tries. Manchester City manager Enzo Maresca insists the club's titles aren't tainted in the wake of their financial scandal. An independent commission found City guilty of all charges relating to breaches of the Premier League's financial regulations. This was between the 2009-10 and 2017-18 seasons. The club have appealed the verdict. Maresca says he trusts the club because he trusts the people who run it.
20: This is also the reason why I joined the club. And then there is not another club in the world that where I would like to be. So I'm very happy to be here. I'm very proud.
19: That's sport. I'm Kalia Strong.
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1: 0800 dials it in, and you can text through 9696. How did you get back at a cheater?
2: Yeah, this is a whole situation. Now, her name is Bailey Scarlett. She is the girlfriend of George Armstrong, who was a fitness influencer. He has many followers.
3: 309,000 followers on Instagram alone.
2: That's heaps. Yep. Okay.
1: And it was on his Instagram story that she posted these.
2: That she posted a series of slides written in the first person about, like, I'm a dirty cheater. This is what I've done. I've hired escorts. One of the, her wild claims was, I masturbate to pornography.
3: No!
2: Shocking.
1: I'm sorry, dear listener, you had to hear that.
2: I'm sorry. Who would even do that? No, but a lot of cheating claims that obviously she's made some discoveries. She's
3: he was paying for it in Indonesia.
2: Yeah. Mm-hmm. She was upset. And so she got into his socials and posted some scathing thing to his 300,000 followers. So we're saying we've got a mess on our hands because since we discussed the story early this morning, we're like, wait, there's more. He posted something being like, I've been hacked and I lay with Christ.
3: 16 hours ago. I've got it here.
1: Because
3: you thought he did it. I found it here.
1: It has. It's disappeared.
3: Like every good man caught up in a sex scandal, he's turned to God. He said, God's plans. I've been humiliated publicly like Jesus on the cross, but I'm not hiding from anyone. I've been through worse and I'll get through this and I'll walk with my head held high and then there's a bit more God stuff and God will judge me and a bit more God stuff. Yeah. And then he said, so what I'm doing what I know and I teach, no drugs, no alcohol, 5 a.m. wake-ups, prayer. Again, there's God again being dragged into it. God's like, leave me out of this, man.
2: But plenty of prosies.
1: That was one of her big claims is he doesn't practice what he preaches on his social media.
2: Yeah, so he's like wellness, healing, goodness.
1: Yeah.
2: And she's like, you're a dirtbag. Yes. But she also now has just posted. So all that's been removed, all of her stuff that she uploaded.
1: Not before it was all your screenshot by the internet.
2: Yeah. So she said, last night I posted a statement irrationally without thinking. She's full of regret. And apparently she's redacted the timeline of things that she was accusing him, but not the accusations themselves. She's like, no, you cheated, but maybe you didn't cheat in October. Or something like that.
1: Yeah.
2: I regret my actions, deeply sorry, blah, blah, blah, blah, blah, mental state. She's claiming mental health, he's claiming Jesus. It's very easy, isn't it?
3: Everyone's claiming something.
2: That made a mess of it. But we want to know, how did you get back at the cheater? Maybe you did hack into something. We're not going to judge you. You can call anonymously. I've got a grotty one. I think I've told this on air before. My friend discovered that this was when we were like 17, 18, I think, discovered that her boyfriend had cheated on her, so she went over to his house. I think we had stolen a real estate sign and put it all around his bedroom, and then she wiped his towels on her anus. That's sort of where we came to.
1: Right,
2: that's
1: okay.
2: That sort of was the revenge we left being like, haha, he's going to wipe his face on the bum towels.
3: What colour were the towels?
2: Like a beige, just like a...
3: So it would hide a sort of a light smear?
1: Right, okay.
2: I don't think there was smearage, I think she just knew... with her bum towel.
1: Right.
2: But, it, you know, however petty or how extreme it was, or maybe you did, deal for deal. You were like, well, I'll go and
1: have
2: some fun of my own.
1: I mean, and that's the thing. When you find out, you're very emotional.
2: Very
1: you're
2: enraged.
1: Not thinking straight.
2: No.
1: And maybe you did post something.
2: Maybe there were spray cans involved. Maybe there was, writing. I don't know.
1: Well, maybe you just know of this happening. You don't have to have done it yourself.
2: Now, the one that I was like, that would be so annoying... Angel, is I found out my boyfriend cheated on me, so I got into his emails and changed all of his passwords to his important accounts. How annoying. It's so, like, it feels minor.
1: Yep.
2: But that would really screw up.
1: It's illegal, too.
3: Somebody said, I wonder if that is actually.
2: Sorry, I said your name.
3: Digital Harms Communications Act or something.
2: When I said Angel, her name's actually Samangle. Samangle.
3: Samangle.
2: Okay,
3: right. Somebody said, I wonder if you're going to hear from that lady in Porirua who cut off her husband's penis to stop him cheating.
2: Oh, yeah.
3: This is a couple of months ago,
1: No.
3: Yeah.

0: Yeah, 2026, 2nd of August, the New Zealand Herald story. Just had a little bit of synergy there. Where's my bell?
1: Right,
0: Porirua woman partially cuts off husband's penis to stop him cheating. She believed this was the way to get him to stop. So,
1: right. Well, it would.
0: Yeah.
1: Well, he can cheat with his hands now.
0: Yeah, hand stuffs.
2: Do mouth stuff, I guess.
0: You can do mouth stuff, actually. She might want to cut that off as well.
1: Cut the mouth off. My old friend slept with my boyfriend at the time, so I ripped all her car door handles off. She never knew it was me.
2: Okay. How can you rip off a car door handle?
1: I think a woman's rage knows no bounds of strength. And I think I could crank that thing off.
2: Anonymous joins us. Anonymous, good morning. How did you get back at a cheater?
3: Good morning. So I found out that my boyfriend of 4 years had cheated on me, and his card was saved to my Google.
2: Oh, his credit card. And the Google Pay. Okay, yeah, nice.
3: Yeah, his little Google Pay. So to be petty, I signed him up for multiple marathons, a marathon series. And I paid the deposit, and I got all the bibs sent to him. And then, because I was like, I'm not dumb, I booked him multiple appointments, like doctor's appointments, no-show fee cancellations, and I signed him up to charities.
2: Oh, wow.
1: Which actually, Anonymous, the charity thing's really good. I think, you know what I mean? You've done one for the...
3: What are you going to do? You're going to call the SPCA and say,
1: I don't care about animals? Yeah.
2: That is real. Did he ever hit you up about it?
3: He tried to hit up one of my friends, but they just laughed about it. They're like, I have no idea. She would never do that. That's not her character at all.
1: No.
2: Yeah.
0: I dobbed him into the IRD for all the cash construction jobs he was doing.
2: Oh!
1: I mean, that's just being a good Samaritan.
0: Yeah. Back in the day when my mum found out my dad had cheated on her, she put sugar in his motorbike petrol tank.
1: What does that do?
0: That'll ruin it.
1: Really?
0: It ruins everything. That'll really get you.
2: Can you? What if you use...
0: Sucrose.
2: Yeah.
0: I don't know.
1: Equal.
0: Couple of sack tabs in there.
2: Couple of mum's tablets.
0: Mum's equals in there.
1: Mum's little special equals. Oh, no, my friend. Did you read this eggs one?
0: No.
1: My eggs, not X.
2: Okay.
1: Eggs from a chicken's cloaca. My friend put eggs in her ex's letterbox recently. The eggs expired in April. He posted on his Instagram a video of him eating them whole and raw. Hang on.
0: If they expired in April, that'd be...
2: Ooh, well, long gone.
0: That'd be rank.
2: Yeah.
1: Oh, yuck.
0: A co-worker friend of mine had her boyfriend cheat on her with someone that worked at a fast food place.
2: Oh yeah.
0: So my co-worker went to the girl's work, got a refill cup, filled it with Sprite and threw it at her face.
1: That's sticky.
0: That's sticky.
1: The hair is sticky.
0: Sort of also bordering on physical abuse, isn't it, really?
2: Would it be sticky if it's Sprite Zero?
0: Again, you got artificial sweetener versus stack. Sugar there.
2: Yeah, okay.
0: Either way, I don't know.
2: Go full sugar if you're going to assault somebody with a soft drink.
0: For the stickiness.
1: I found out through a friend that worked at a bar that she was cheating. Grabbed a tractor, drove down to her house while she was out, painted the panels of her car with cheater, along with other unmentionables, and put the car up on the roof of her... rental for advertising.
0: Do you know what? When you said the tractor, I was like, I wonder what they're going to do with their tractor. So they put it on the roof.
1: And put it on the roof.
2: Please tell me there's photos of this. There's got to be photos of that.
1: I found out the friend was trying, so we went and painted the car and picked it up and put it on the roof. That's so extreme.
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0: In case you missed it on Fleetwood and Hayley.
1: If you just joined the show, I'm Hayley and I'm getting older. I'm approaching 40. And I'm approaching 40. But I did get Botox, so it's going to be less obvious. She's back.
2: Yeah.
1: It's pretty good. Look at that. Look at the eyebrows still up.
2: Oh, yeah, that's pretty good. Yeah.
3: In the middle.
1: Yeah. That's the middle. That's up and down. Nailed it. Anyway, but as part of getting older, my patience wears very thin very quickly, and I've really struggled this year in particular with going to the movies and people just talking the whole time and rustling a bag of lollies. Lolly per lolly for the whole movie.
2: Yep.
1: So the last movie I saw was, what was it? Not Odyssey. It was one more after that. And can't remember, but Practical Magic. And then after that, I was like, I'm done. I'm not going to go to the movies ever again. No more. I'll wait till I can either pirate it or stream it. I'm done.
2: Yeah.
1: I'm not doing it anymore. And then this weekend, I was tucked away in a little cabin in the woods in Pirongia. It was lovely. And just having a quiet weekend. And we felt like maybe we'll have a little pub dinner out. And where was the closest town? Te Awamutu. So we head out for a night out in Te Awamutu. In the Moots. Now, I've never been to Te Awamutu on a night out on a Saturday night. So I'm thinking...
3: Goes pretty hard. My memory, I've had a couple of nights out in Te Awamutu.
1: Well, we went to Stallions and got a Guinness. It was great. Had a lovely Guinness. Then we popped into like a Tids and Tads sort of odds and sods little sort of coin save shop. Was great. Bought a deck of cards. Had a look around the costumes and whatnot. Walked down to the...
3: Was that doing open on a Saturday night?
1: Yeah.
3: Because it's Halloween month.
1: Yeah. When I say Saturday night, I mean 5:30.
2: Oh, right. Okay, right.
1: Yeah. And...
3: That goes to a reclusive cabin in the middle of nowhere and they're like, you know what we should do? Go back to a town.
1: No, but we'd spent all Friday, all day Saturday. I'm just like, want to get a little pub meal out. Went and got a lamb shank at the Redoubt. You know, it was lovely. Yep.
2: Mm-hmm.
1: And then we walked past a bar and they're having...
3: Did you go to the Long Acre? Because you've pretty much ticked off all three if you go to the Long Acre.
1: Was that... Yes.
3: You said you went to Stallions for a Guinness.
1: Yeah.
3: You just had a lamb shank at Redoubt.
1: And then at Long Acre they were having a heavy metal night.
2: Of course they were.
1: Tickety boom, boom, boom.
3: Guinness, lamb shank and some heavy metal?
1: I'm like, guess I'm buying a house here and moving here. This is fantastic. But we walk past this little cinema, and if you know Te Awamutu, you'll know the cinema. It's in a heritage building. It's like it's a classic, untouched. It's beautiful.
3: It's like a cinema two or a cinema three or a...
1: Yeah, and they've protected it so that no like big like Hoyts or whatever can buy it. It's just a little independent cinema.
2: No, she's anti-Hoyts.
1: I'm not anti-Hoyts.
2: Really bold.
1: Event. You'll hear from me. You need stronger rules for chips and whatnot. But no, we see this little cinema, and Mike's like, "Should we see a movie tonight after this? Lovely night
2: out." Why does he want to encourage us?
3: He loves going to the movies, eh?
1: He loves movies. He's like a what do they call it? Cinephile. He just loves movies. And I was like, "Yeah, look, we can go to the movies."
3: File on the end of anything.
1: I know
3: it's a bit weird. Pedophiles ruined it for real.
1: Yeah.
3: Cinephiles are just people who are just like, I just love movies.
1: Yeah.
3: And pedophiles are like, kind of.
1: Yeah.
2: Yeah.
1: I love something too. Yeah. We want to talk about it. So we say we're going to go to this movie, and I'm dubious because I'm like, I wasn't going to go to the movies anymore. Mm. If people are talking, if people are eating chips, I'm going to hate this. Anyway, we buy a ticket to Digger, which, by the way.
2: The Tom Cruise movie where he looks, he's in prosthetics.
1: It's batshit insane.
3: Yeah, the trailer didn't. I was like,
2: bombed a bit though, didn't it? At the box office in the US over the weekend.
1: Quirky.
2: Yeah.
1: I really enjoyed it. Very arty, and then it flips itself on its head, and you're like, eh? And then it has a whole double storyline thing going on. I really enjoyed it, which is probably because I was seeing it Te Awamutu. This is my hack. The problem is, I've been seeing movies in Auckland in big cinemas where people go.
2: Yep.
1: We went to the cinema. It was tiny. It was a little curtain. It was like this. It was like only a little bit bigger than your television fledge. It was like perfect.
2: Cute.
1: The movies open like this, little curtain like this, and we're in there with a group of six others in the front, and I was like, here we go. Come on, ruin my night, why don't you? Nothing. At one point, I wanted a lolly, and I couldn't reach for one because then it would make me a hypocrite. We were going to be the loudest people in there. It was so quiet. It was so respectful. Te Awamutu plays like a trailer that says, hey, this isn't your lounge.
2: Yeah.
1: Don't be like, no talking, no this. People honoured this whole respect for the cinema. It was brilliant. I was the loudest one there. Huh. Every time I took like a swallow of a Coca-Cola, I was like, they're going to hear it. And they'll be like, bloody Aucklanders coming in and making a ruckus. And I'll be like, I know, it's the worst. It was absolutely amazing. It was just perfect.
3: Tell me, all we've got to do is drive 153 kilometres.
1: This is my new movie hack.
3: To watch a movie and then 153 kilometres back.
2: Yeah, on a tiny screen in an old, probably earthquake-prone building.
1: Oh, that thing's going down. Yeah. That's the new hack. It's like, I'm not going to the big cinemas anymore. I'm going to drive out of town to the boutique, independently owned cinemas where people respect the cinema.
2: Well, it's only because there's literally four other people in there.
1: Yeah, it was brilliant. And I was the loudest one.
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0: All right. Soak it all in. This is what it's like to win $5,000 with ZM's Deal or Reveal.
2: Sophie, you passed up $720 for what is inside case number 8 for Deal or Reveal.
1: Yeah, $720 is a nice amount of money. But it ain't $5,000, baby!
2: Oh my God, you've done it!
1: Oh my God!
2: Sophie, congratulations, $5,000 cash.
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1: I'm Olivia Dean.
0: Tickets to the biggest concert of 2026. The sold-out Olivia Dean Show. At Auckland's Western Springs, October 17. ZM's last call for Olivia Dean. To win the very last tickets, play ZM all day. And every time you hear an Olivia Dean song, call 0800-DIAL-ZM to get in the draw. It starts 8 a.m. this morning. 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
1: The social battery is talked about, like how much socialising you can do. And this isn't just like partying. This can be like interacting with people in a professional manner. Like if you've got meetings, meetings.
2: And then you're around humans, engaging.
3: And then you decide, my battery's drained. I need to go home and be alone.
1: So
2: it's once a year for me.
1: What?
2: That my social battery feels drained.
1: What?
2: Yeah, maybe like once or twice a year I'll be like, just need to step back from people.
3: Really? Not just leaving work?

0: No, because then I want to go and like hang out with people or...
1: Mm. You do love social gatherings.
0: I would be yours... Like, you like having a good time, Vaughnie, but yours will quickly drain and then you won't need another big social occasion for a bit. Mm-mm. Whereas I can have back on, back on, back on, back. And if I don't have social interaction, I feel drained.
2: Yes. So social exhaustion, when people say my battery's done, comes from things like sensory overload, anxiety, emotional exhaustion, or just being tired, like physically tired when you start the interactions. Mm. So... They're saying it's not so much a social battery as just being tired on a whole or being like
1: which
2: overloaded.
1: Everyone is.
2: Yeah, everybody is.
0: Overloaded.
2: Tired and poor.
0: I think a lot of people would equate it to being around people, but there's probably like 9 million other things that have contributed.
2: Well, you can actually be physically tired. Your heart rate can go up, tension and changes in breathing because you're trying to like read the tones in people's voices, react to body language and social cues, monitoring yourself. Staying alert to others.
0: I don't monitor myself around people.
2: Yeah, that's probably... yep, I'd say
0: that's probably why mine doesn't deplete as fast.
2: Yeah.
0: You know what I mean? Because I'm not really considering...
2: You're not running a full... You're not running all the systems. You're just kind of running your one system.
0: Yeah, the one system being, I want you to like me, but I'm not going to really...
2: But the key to it, apparently, is doing it more often. Sounds terrible. Sounds like a dumb idea. But a therapist said a client who pulled away from everyone ended up lonelier. And when you're lonely, you're more tired.
0: Yeah. I think that, I mean, there's so many experiments over time that's like, even if you are a more reserved, reclusive person, if you don't have human connection, it has such a huge impact. That's why loneliness is such a horrible thing and you get later in life. That's one of the main sort of, not killers, but you know, like things that cause people to be so upset.
2: Yeah.
0: Oh, you don't have to tell me twice to socialize more. So they're saying if you want to get better at not feeling so exhausted by people... Be around people more.
2: It's you got to work out what situations and relationships drain you and which ones help you and make more room for the good ones and set boundaries without isolating yourself with the other ones.
0: Yeah, but imagine if you were like, the people that really drain me are the workmates, so I guess I won't, go to work, but I'll go to the parties on the weekend. Yeah. It doesn't quite work like that, does it?
1: You've got to have some quality friends to socialise with.
0: Yeah.
1: That could be draining as well in a whole different way. Mm.
0: Have you ever had that in the past? When, like, 'cause you get older and you kind of realise that you don't need as many friends, you just want quality friends.
1: Yeah.
0: And then you have these friendships you've kind of kept up for the sake of keeping it up. And then you always come home, you're like, I feel a bit drained by that experience.
1: Are we talking about Vaughn again?
0: Is he on here?
1: No, he's right there.
2: I actually kind of clocked out. My battery ran out, so I went into low battery mode. You know, I went under 20%, so I flipped it into low battery mode. No background work.
0: No, you're not a draining friendship, but there are some friendships that it's like if you leave and you feel drained and not fulfilled, I think that's one that you just got to cut loose, to be honest.
1: Yeah.
0: Life's too short.
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5: Wellington, cloud increasing to the chance of a shower from later in the day. Light winds, a high of 19 degrees, overnight low of 12 degrees.
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6: Christmas update. New Zealand's being encouraged to get better at supporting over 65s, the people's and the economy's sake. A report by the New Zealand National Forum for the Decade for Healthy Ageing argues the first decade is critical for easing future care pressures and unlocking economic gains. An investigation is underway in Coromandel after a fire at the Thames Racecourse Grandstand Tower yesterday afternoon. The blaze follows a fatal house fire in nearby Wharekaho on Thursday. West Coast Tasman's outgoing MP says mining is still woefully misunderstood despite its ability to provide high-paying jobs in the regions. National's Maureen Pugh says mining currently employs more than 600 people on the West Coast alone. New York's mayor is calling for immigration agents to stop enforcement operations in the city after a federal agent shot and wounded a man in the Bronx. Oscar Belgel, a 28-year-old from the Dominican Republic, was shot in the neck during a targeted operation yesterday afternoon. That's news. Two sports in Northland have had to dig deep to advance to the NPC semi-finals. The Taniwha have toppled Tasman 26-21 in Whangarei after scoring four unanswered tries to overturn a 14-0 deficit. Northland number 8 Terrell Paeta says they developed composure when under pressure and down on points through their experiences with the Loggerwood on Sky Sport.
7: I think having the Ramfle as well really set us up for these games, like that made us have that mindset of every game was a finals game.
6: Kiwi driver Liam Lawson will start from 8th on the grid for tonight's Formula One sprint race in Singapore. Max Verstappen has claimed pole position. The Breakers have signed German guard Nelson Weidemann as short-term cover for their ANBL season. He's in for guard Josiah Jordan-James, who tore his hamstring in pre-season. That's sport. I'm Kalia Strong.
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0: It's Taylor Swift, Patient Zero on ZM's Weekend Warm-Up. You're with Ella for your Saturday. Happy weekend, but more importantly, happy Olivia Dean Day. Come be the man
1: I need. ZM's last call for Olivia Dean.
0: We've got your chance to win tickets to Olivia Dean's sold-out Western Springs show. All you have to do is anytime you hear an Olivia Dean song, play on ZM, and we play a lot of her songs. Make sure you call 0800-DIAL-ZM, and I could be popping you in the drawer. There'll be a winner announced every Monday, Tuesday, Wednesday, Thursday, Friday. So five chances to win Olivia Dean tickets. But the draw resets daily, so make sure you listen every day and you keep calling 0800-DIAL-ZM when you hear an Olivia Dean song like this. It's The Hardest Part on ZM.

0: She's in Texas on ZM, and an Olivia Dean song just played. You know what that means. Come be the man
1: I need. ZM's last call for Olivia Dean.
0: You guys aren't playing around. When that song went off, the phones went crazy, and they are still ringing. I put about 10 of you in the draw, including Sophie. Congratulations, you're in the draw to see Olivia Dean. Have you been calling much?
2: Oh, I've rung so many times, and I was just saying to my daughters, oh, I can't get through, and now I've just got through, so it's amazing.
0: Oh, yay. Well, it just shows persistence is key with this one. Keep playing ZM because there's another Olivia song right around the corner. Right now, it's Ash, Stop the Wedding on ZM. I found

Too Sweet on ZM. And tonight is the first game of the Bledisloe Cup. All Blacks versus Australia in Auckland's Eden Park. Fun fact, the last time the All Blacks ever lost to Eden Park was 1994. So we definitely cannot be breaking that streak tonight. Don't worry, I am touching.

0: Wood. That kicks off at 7:10. 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

It's Kiwi artist Frankie Venter on ZM's Weekend Warm-Up. You're with Ella and the news is finally out. 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

0: It's Somber, My Body Isn't Ready on ZM, and this weekend is a biggie. Today we're kicking off the last call for Olivia Dean. Anytime you hear an Olivia Dean song, make sure you call 0800 dial ZM to get in the draw to win Olivia Dean tickets to her sold out show. The winner is drawn Monday, Tuesday, Wednesday, Thursday and Friday. Five winners to be won with Fletch, Vaughan and Hayley. And how convenient, Man I Need is on its way just after nine here on ZM.
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4: Wellington, cloud increasing to the chance of a shower from later in the day. Light winds, a high of 19 degrees, overnight low of 12 degrees.
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5: Update. Civil Defence says there's no tsunami threat to New Zealand following a magnitude 7.6 earthquake in the south of Panama. There are reports of buildings shaking in Panama City, with people evacuating into the street. Panafec reports.
6: The quake struck the Central American country just before 7 our time at a depth of 33 kilometres. Tsunami warnings are currently in place for coastal areas for much of the Caribbean and Mexico.
5: A homicide investigation's been launched following the death of two people on Olivia's Road in East Christchurch's Phillipstown early this morning. Two people were taken to hospital, another two are in custody. States of emergency have been issued in the US states of Alabama, Florida and Georgia as Hurricane Isaias strengthens. The Category 3 major hurricane is expected to make landfall tonight their time. Three Saudi Arabian nationals have been killed in two attacks on the international airport in the capital, Riyadh, including a pilot. That's news. Two sports and a pretty happy Liam Lawson heading into tonight's Formula One sprint race in Singapore. The Kiwi driver has qualified eighth quickest with Max Verstappen on pole. Lawson says they bounced back from a tough start to the day.
7: We made some changes and I think maybe as well that cooling off a little bit helped us, but it was good. Honestly, Q2 was probably the better lap, honestly. The soft, it was the first time we'd run it today, so it was a little bit unknown. A lot more grip than expected, to be honest.
5: Tasman's promising NPC season has come to a disappointing end following a 26-21 quarter final loss to Northland and Whangarei. The Mākau raced out to a 14-0 lead before the Taniwha hit back with four unanswered tries to book their place in the semis. Tasman skipper Johnny Lee is heartbroken to come so close. That's sport, I'm Carly Estrong.
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0: So anytime an Olivia Dean song plays all the week long, call 0800-ZM to get in the draw to win Olivia Dean tickets to her sold-out show next Saturday. And Tara, do you want to get in the draw?
3: Yes, please.
0: Oh, amazing. Are you a big Olivia Dean fan?
3: Yes, my friend. We've been trying the whole time.
0: Oh, yay. Well, okay, I'll pop you in the draw now.
3: Thank you.
0: No worries at all. Honestly, if she wins those tickets, she's going to be Friend of the Year. And if you want to be Friend of the Year, make sure you keep listening to ZM. And any time an Olivia song plays, call 0800-DIAL-ZM. And I could be popping you in the draw too. This is Jamie Miller, Baby Doll, Hit Music on ZM.

Midnight Sun on ZM. And Fletch, Vaughn and Hayley had their first Fletch, Vaughn and Hayley live last night in Wellington. If you check out their socials, FVHZM, you can see what their merch looks like. They also did Fact of the Day, a classic. Plus, you can see the turnout for Wellington. Tonight, they will be in Hamilton. And remember, there are after parties that you can head along to, whether you have tickets or not, to their live show. You can check out all the details at ZM Online. 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

0: Taylor Swift, Opalite on ZM's Weekend Warm-Up. You're with Ella, and what type of person are you when it comes to an overseas trip? In particular, getting prepared for one. I have already started packing for my trip that I'm going on November 1st, which some might say a bit eager. My partner definitely thinks it's eager, but I would say it's prepared and it's calculated. I'm just making sure that I have absolutely everything that I need, all my washing, all the things that I want to take with me is prepared, except apparently not everyone does this. A lot of people like to just pack the week before, the day of, which to me is nuts. Let me know on the text 9696. What type of person are you when it comes to packing or preparing for an overseas trip? Are you doing it a month before, a couple weeks before, a week before, the day of? Please tell me not many people are the day of. That's just stressing me out. Let me know on the text 9696. On the way, we've got Sienna Spyro next here on ZM.
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1: It's new to ZM. It's moving to the Sun. And I'm asking what type of person you are when it comes to preparing for an overseas trip. In particular, when do you start packing? I am going away 1st of November and I've already started packing. Now, some may say that's crazy, you know, more than 20 days out from my trip. Except I would just say it's prepared. On the text 9696, no one else seems to be as prepared as I am, is what I'm basically gathering. A lot of texts say, I'll do it the night before. One text says, I make a packing list like a month before, but don't start packing till a few days before. I guess, yeah, there's things like toiletries. Obviously, you can't really pack until the day before the day of. Except you can definitely start getting bits and bobs together nice and early. Keep those texts coming through on 9696. This is Justin Bieber, Daisies on ZM.

0: It's Chaperone Pink Pony Club here on ZM, and there's one thing you guys are really interested about today, isn't there?
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15: Wellington cloud increasing to the chance of a shower from later in the day. Light winds, a high of 19 degrees, overnight low of 12 degrees.
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16: A cordon remains in place at the scene of a double homicide investigation in Christchurch's east. Police were called to an incident on Olivia's Road in Phillipstown just before 1 a.m. Two people were taken to hospital with serious injuries. Another two are in custody helping police. A residence group in Wellington are hopeful plans for further state housing are still in store. Kāinga Orders decided to sell 36 homes in Strathmore's Nuku Street, which have been vacant since 2024, and say new blocks are not financially viable. Locals are shaken following Panama's magnitude 7.6 earthquake. The shallow quake struck the Central American country just before 7 our time. Tsunami warnings have been cancelled for the area. The US is allowing Russian diesel into the global market. President Donald Trump says Moscow has agreed to release 300,000 tons of diesel immediately, followed by 500,000 tons in November and another million after that. That's news. To sports, and Leroy Carter's been going above and beyond as he looks to help the All Blacks retain the Bledisloe Cup. New Zealand put their 53-test unbeaten record

0: Court at Eden Park on the line against Australia tonight, with Carter starting on the wing. Carter details the extras he's been putting in after training this week to prepare.
1: A lot of high ball stuff throughout the week, and then on Thursday I just get in some tackles and make sure I pick off those, and then a bit of footwork as well, being on the edge, hopefully to get a bit of space on the weekend.
0: Daniel Hillier's slipped off the pace slightly after the second round of the Spanish Open on the European Tour. The Kiwis in a share of sixth after carding a 2-under second round to be 6-under for the tournament and 3 shots off the lead. That's sport, I'm Kalia Strong.
2: Hola amigos, Vaughn here from Fletch, Vaughn and Hayley. It's true, we've got the very last Olivia Dean tickets to give away, and if you call 0800 Dial ZM right now, you could win them.

0: It's Billy Wildflower on ZM and Rain Me In just played. Come be the man
1: I need. ZM's last call for Olivia Dean.
0: You guys are quick with it. As soon as the first word starts playing, you're calling 0800 dial ZM to get in the draw to win Olivia Dean tickets. The phones are still going off. And Tiana, are you wanting to get in the draw to see Olivia?
2: Holy shit, I got through.
3: Yes, I am.
0: Amazing. Well, I'll pop you in the draw now.
2: Thank you.
0: Oh, good. Congratulations for getting in the draw. I loved the excitement. If you're wanting to get in the draw just like Tiana, then make sure you keep listening to ZM. And any time you hear that Olivia Dean song play, call 0800 dial ZM and I could be popping you in the draw. This is

0: Rodrigo, Drop Dead on ZM. And remember, we're listening out for Olivia Dean's songs, not Olivia Rodrigo's songs. And when you hear one, call 0800 dial ZM and you could be going in the draw to see Olivia Dean. And don't worry, one of her songs is coming up very soon.
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0: The lineup is out for Laneway 2027. We've got a lot of up-and-coming artists like Adela, Slater, Kim Petras, and tickets are on sale now. You can get the full lineup and the ticket details at ZM Online. Plus, Brian Clint have some tickets to give away next week, so make sure you keep an ear out for when those become available. This artist will be at Laneway. It's Adela, Nicole Kidman on ZM.

0: It's Sabrina. When Did You Get Hot? You're on ZM's Weekend Warm-Up with Ella. And it's only 1 week to go until Miss Olivia Dean is here.
1: ZM's last call for Olivia Dean.
0: And we're in a last call frenzy. Anytime today, tomorrow, Monday, Tuesday, Wednesday, Thursday, Friday, all week long, if you hear an Olivia Dean song, make sure you call 0800-ZM and you'll go in the draw to win Olivia Dean tickets. And me and my friends were talking about this last night. When do we go to the bathroom? When do we buy food? When do we buy drinks during the concert? Because it's just hit after hit after hit. Even her smaller songs like Echo, UFO, her sadder songs, I still don't want to miss them. I want to be there the entire time. So I think we're just going to have to go really prepared, get all of our food, drinks, make sure we go to the bathroom right before the show starts so that we can lock in and wait until the very end. You might be having this dilemma too because there's an Olivia Dean song coming up soon and you could be winning tickets.
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And it's only 1 week to go until Olivia Dean is here, and you may have seen all of the Australia shows and what everyone is wearing, and it really is one of the contests. You want to put on maybe your best dress. Put on some colour. Polka dots are definitely Olivia Dean uniform. So polka dots, anything colourful, anything a bit glittery. I think it's a great excuse to dress up and wear something really fun that maybe you don't have another reason to wear that outfit for. Remember, anytime you hear an Olivia Dean song play on ZM, call 0800 dial ZM and you could be going in the draw. And what do you know? It's Olivia Dean, Baby Steps on ZM.

0: Dominic Fike, Baby Doll on ZM. You're with Ella for your Saturday, and an Olivia song has just gone. Come be the man
1: I need. ZM's last call for Olivia Dean.
0: You guys are getting pretty damn good at this. Anytime you hear an Olivia song, make sure you call 0800 dial ZM, and you could be going in the draw to see Olivia Dean live next Saturday. And Emma, are you wanting to get in the draw?
2: Yes, please, I'd love to.
0: Amazing. Are you a big Olivia fan?
2: Yes, we are indeed.
0: Oh, well, I'll have to pop you in the draw then. If you want to get in the draw just like Emma, then make sure you keep playing ZM, because of course there's more Olivia songs on the way. We've got Olivia Rodrigo coming up just after 11 here on ZM.
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11: 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I can't move on,
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Gracie, that's so true on ZM. You're with Ella, and have you seen that hilarious video of Gracie Abrams side-eyeing her partner, Paul Mescal? I think it was a couple nights ago. They're at the London Film Festival opening, and there's just a video where they capture her completely side-eyeing him. And I'm like, we've all been there, sis. You've got to side-eye your partner at least once or twice, but I would love to know the backstory with that one. This is Bruno Mars on My Soul on ZM.

Tattoos in Texas on ZM Weekends, all thanks to Night and Day delivering hot dogs, milk, and zero excuses to leave the house. And Adela is on the Laneway lineup. And you know what other artists started on Laneway as well? Billie Eilish and Olivia Dean both performed there before they were massive artists selling out arenas. So hopefully Adela has the similar rise to fame story. For all of the Laneway details, lineup and tickets, head to ZM Online or text Laneway to 9696 for all the details. And if you go along to Laneway, you could see this song live. It's Adela, Ain't in LA on ZM.

0: It's Sabrina Tears on ZM Weekends. 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Now, ZM is your home for Olivia Dean tickets all week long. We've got five double passes to give away Monday, Tuesday, Wednesday, Thursday, Friday with Fletch, Vaughan and Hayley. And today kicks off when you can start getting in the draw. And I promise, there's going to be an Olivia Dean song this hour. So make sure you're ready to call 0800 dial ZM.
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0: 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Now, there's probably a big reason a lot of you are listening to ZM today. Come be the
1: 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ZM's last call for Olivia Dean.
0: Olivia Dean is playing a sold-out show in officially 1 week's time. And we've got your last chance at winning tickets here at ZM all week long. Anytime you hear an Olivia Dean song play, call 0800-ZM and you could be going in the draw to get a double pass to Olivia. Now, here's the catch. Every time a winner is announced, and the first one is announced on Monday, the draw reset. So you need to be calling every single day to try and get in the draw. And we're not just, every time a song plays, we're not just putting one person in the draw. We're getting a couple in there. So you've got more chances to get in the draw for those Olivia Dean tickets. So make sure you're playing every single day to have higher chances. Your first winner will be drawn Monday with Fletch, Vaughn and Hayley. Now, like I said, anytime an Olivia song plays, call 0800-ZM. And what's this right now? It's Dive on ZM.

0: It's Ed Sheeran on ZM and an Olivia song just played. Come be the
1: man I need. ZM's last call for Olivia Dean.
0: You guys are good at this. Anytime an Olivia song plays, you just have to call 0800 dial ZM and you could be getting in the draw. The phones are going crazy. They're still ringing. I've been putting as many as I can of you in the draw at a time. So keep calling through anytime you hear an Olivia song and you should hopefully, fingers crossed, get in the draw. Just keep trying until you do. And Bex, you've gotten through. What is your favourite Olivia Dean song?
2: Oh, that is a really hard one.
0: I know, sorry.
2: Maybe Man I Need. I'm like, man, that's a tough question. I can put me on the spot. That'd be a Maybe Man I Need, I think.
0: It's a great song. Well, I'll pop you in the draw now.
2: Amazing. Thank you so much.
0: No worries at all. If you want to get in the draw just like Bex says, keep playing ZM, listen out for the Olivia Dean songs, and hopefully you could be getting in to win that double pass. Sienna Spyro is coming up just after 12 here on ZM.
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taste on ZM. Now, I know we're talking all about Olivia Dean as we're giving away tickets to see her live next week. But also, Noah Kahan is in the country. He played in Auckland last night and he's playing again tonight. As I was driving into work this morning, I drove past a group of girls all wearing the Noah Kahan camo hat merch. I love it. I love to see it. 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

cars on ZM Weekends, all thanks to Night and Day. They've got it when you want it delivered to your door. And honestly, perfect timing, because you don't want to be leaving the house. You need to be locked into your phone, listening out for when we play any Olivia Dean song. When you hear an Olivia Dean song, call 0800-ZM and you could be going in the draw to see her live at her sold-out show. And Rain Me In is coming up. It's still a few songs away. Make sure you have your phone on you. Right now, though, it's Moving to the Sun, hit music on Z.

0: Mutt on ZM's Weekend Warm-Up. You're with Ella, and tonight is game one of the Bledisloe Cup. We're seeing Aussies take on the All Blacks. Now, the last time Australia won the Bledisloe Cup was when this song was number one. All the way back in 2002. So fingers crossed they don't start winning now. The All Blacks also haven't lost at Eden Park since 1994, so that cannot start today either. I am touching wood right now. The game kicks off at 7:10 tonight at Eden Park. On the way, we have an Olivia Dean song coming up soon after this on ZM.
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12: 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We've lost the driver. We've heard it all. We've seen it all. Slow down.
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3: Kia ora, it is Hayley, the Hayley part of Fletch, Vaughan and Hayley, and I'm so excited. 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

0: 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Come be the man
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0: And another Olivia Dean song has played, which means even more of you have gotten in the draw to see her live next weekend. And Riria, are you a big Olivia Dean fan?
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0: Well, my fingers are crossed for you and Emma. I'll pop you in the draw now. 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

0: It's Kiwi artist Ricky Reid on ZM's Weekend Warm-Up. You've been with Ella for your start of your Saturday. Zoe's going to be hanging out with you for the rest of your afternoon. And don't worry, she's made sure that there's plenty of Olivia Dean songs stacked into the playlist, so you've got more chances to get in the draw to see her live in Auckland next weekend. I can't believe it's only a week away now. We've got 5 double passes up for grabs. The first one is being awarded with Fletch, Vaughan and Hayley on Monday morning. We've got Sienna Spyro coming up next on ZM.
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